stuff quite superbly, it can also make you smile. And today I thought I'd mix together a bit of both sides of the coin, so to speak, offering some traditional and some tuneful repertoire too. Let the organ be a show-off and an accompanist, plumbing the depths of seriousness and exploring the edge of sheer frivolity. It is all organ music, after all, so get used to it and come along for the adventure. I'm Michael Barone, today with fanfares, festive flutes, and a fiddle faddle on Pipe Dreams from American Public Media. Pipe Dreams is supported in loving memory of Lucinda and Wesley Dudley by their family. Additional support comes from Walter McCarthy, Clara Euland, and the Greystone Foundation, from Ed and Wanda Eichler, from listeners such as yourself supporting this radio station, and from Keg Pipe Organ Builders of Hartville, Ohio, and Letourneau Organs Limited of St. Hyacinth, Quebec. They're members of APOBA, the Associated Pipe Organ Builders of America, which is a collaborative of designers, creators, and maintainers of pipe organs found in religious and educational institutions, concert halls, and residences throughout the United States and beyond. An APOBA resource guide and member prospectus is available at apoba.com. Well, got to start somewhere. Let's get going.

Joseph Golden seems to do it all at the State University of Columbus, Georgia. He directs the opera studio, coordinates music history and literature courses, and teaches and plays the organ. And there performed his own composition, which was written to celebrate the installation of the Letourneau pipe organ in the River Center, which is a joint town and gown performing arts center on campus. Quite a space. And as you heard, a lovely instrument, too. The Memorial Music Hall in Methuen, Massachusetts, also serves a similar function. It's a venue for community activities, youth musical theater productions, and chamber and vocal concerts. But it was built for organ recitals, and it serves those splendidly. Composer Henry Dunham would have been a student when the Methuen organ was first installed in the Boston Music Hall back in 1863. And he would have been a teacher at the New England Conservatory in 1909 when this same instrument was relocated to its present venue, a splendid auditorium, the Methuen Memorial Music Hall, which was built to house it by Edward Searles, a very successful local businessman. Mr. Dunham's Fantasia in C minor, which we're about to hear, from 1923, makes a powerful impression on this instrument and was, according to the composer's correspondence with his publisher, one of the best things I've written. Well, we'll find out. Stephen Young, Emeritus Professor of Music at Bridgewater State University, south of Boston, plays for us at the Methuen Memorial Music Hall, north of Boston, this Fantasia in C minor by Boston composer Henry Dunham.

Quite powerful music. Fantasia in C minor by Henry Dunham, who was a fixture of the Boston music scene and a longtime professor at the New England Conservatory. Mr. Dunham's composition makes a fine impression, certainly as they're played by Stephen Young, featuring the 1863 E.F. Valcker pipe organ, which Dunham would have known during its initial presence at the Boston Music Hall, as well as when it was relocated to its present home, the Memorial Music Hall in Methuen. And you can hear it there, too. There are regular Wednesday evening summer concerts, which take place every season. And hearing the Methuen instrument live is a real treat. Indeed, the organ as soloist always is exciting, but its role as an accompanist is also plentiful with opportunities for exploration of color and dynamics and virtuosity. Next work by John Carigliano is a setting of verses from the 8th Psalm. He composed the piece for an inauguration of a new instrument, and as a result, it has a particularly prominent organ part to support the choir. In this performance, James Sims conducts the choir of Trinity Church, Wall Street, to a position that he held some years ago, at the time of this recording, obviously. Larry King is the accompanist, and playing on what was then the church's organ, built by Aeolian Skinner. This is a psalm of praise by John Carigliano. O Lord, how excellent is thy name in all the earth.

The choir has been singing a hymn of praise and adoration, a setting of verses from the Old Testament, Psalm number 8. How excellent is thy name in all the earth. It's a composition by John Corigliano, which he wrote in 1976, dedicated it to the memory of his father, who had been concertmaster of the New York Philharmonic for many years. Our performance featured the choir of Trinity Church Wall Street, led by James Sims, Larry King, accompanied on the church's then organ by Aeoli and Skinner, a recording made some 30 years ago. So many things have happened since then. Well, somewhat more recently, the musicians at Palmer Memorial Episcopal Church in Houston produced an album that not only showcases the varied applications of a pipe organ in a worship service as subtle anthem accompaniment, as strong support of communal psalm singing, or as a bold closing voluntary player, also showcasing the work of resident composer and professor at the University of Houston, David Ashley White. So let's listen as the Palmer Choir, led by Brady Knapp, with organist Sigurd Ogard, offers a version of the 98th Psalm, Sing Unto the Lord a New Song, which will be followed by a closing voluntary dedicated to St. Anthony, and this little collection of pieces beginning with another psalm setting, the 23rd, The Lord My Shepherd, enhanced by flutist Adrian Copeland.

We've been listening to three works by Houston, Texas-based composer David Ashley White, recording made at Palmer Memorial Episcopal Church. We heard settings of the 23rd and the 98th Psalm, and a concluding fanfare for St. Anthony, which is named after the patron of the composer's hometown, San Antonio. Brady Knapp conducted the Palmer Schola. Flutist was Adrian Copeland, and organist Sigurd Ergard, playing on the Fisk pipe organ at Palmer Church. This is from a Gothic Records album. Typically, more information is available on our program page. This is program 2629. You can find it at pipedreams.org if you need a little extra background. Look there or continue here. We've had a fanfare and a fantasia. Festive flutes are coming along later, and the fiddle faddle is just around the corner, so stay with me. I'm Michael Barone. We have exceptionally unusual music on Pipe Dreams today from American Public Media.

Hey, that's a pipe organ, too. A little barrel organ, the sort that you might find in a park or on a street corner in the Netherlands or Belgium. You punch the paper cards, and they'll do pretty much anything you ask. Pierre Charial has been involved with barrel organs for more than half a century, helping them play everything from sentimental favorites to avant-garde scores by people like George Ligeti and others. Some tunes by Leroy Anderson are on our playlist today, and that one is dedicated to the typewriter. One of the world's most celebrated clarinetists, Sabina Meyer, and her ensemble teamed up with Pierre Charial for more Leroy Anderson. Next, the syncopated clock. And after it, as previously promoted, for which you've all been waiting, Fiddle Faddle. Music of Leroy Anderson.

Well, we've been listening there to what many might consider the least consequential of organs, but some of us embrace it as one of the most charming, surely, the barrel organ. This one from the collection of Pierre Charial, who worked up the card books used in those recordings devoted to music of Leroy Anderson. First, the syncopated clock, Fiddle Faddle, the featured item right there. Performances enhanced by the presence of the Sabina Meyer Clarinet Ensemble. If you can find this album anywhere, I'd say glom onto it. It is also available on streaming services, so look for it. Now that we've had a fanfare and a fiddle faddle, it's time for some festive flutes.

Samuel Soria was organist at the Cathedral of Our Lady of Angels in Los Angeles. Made that recording on the cathedral's splendid Dobson organ, which serves as a little breather on the CD between some much more substantive works, but we needed a breather here. And many organ concerts would be better served if there were more occasional inserts like that one. Everett Titcomb was the composer. He spent much of his life directing music and composing for Anglo-Catholic congregations in the Boston area, but he also understood that now and then we need to stop worshiping and just smile. That little piece, titled Festive Flutes, certainly gives us that option. Thank you, Sam, for that recording. Even the ancient Hebrew king David let loose now and then, and as chronicled in the Old Testament's second book of Samuel, David danced before the Lord with all his might. And Minnesota composer Stephen Paulus attempted to capture some of that erratic, ecstatic energy in this next piece, which Laura Ellis will play for us on the 99-ranked 2015 Reuter pipe organ in the auditorium at the University of Florida in Gainesville. By Stephen Paulus, this is King David's Dance.

It's a real athletic workout. It kind of leaves you breathless, as I suppose King David was after his dancing. The music of Stephen Paulus. They're played by Laura Ellis at the University of Florida, Gainesville. This work incorporating a reference to the Southern Harmony hymn Prospects, which Steve brought into quite a number of his later compositions. Interesting to sort of keep your ear open for that tune. Well, we now have had our fanfare, the festive flutes and fiddle faddle, and quite a bit more along the way. Encountering the pipe organ in repertoire sacred and secular, sonorous, serious, and smiling, amorous, and active. So many opportunities. I hope you've enjoyed the ride. And we have been continuing here our semi-quincentennial celebration, our nation's 250th birthday, with arresting and engaging works by American composers. I hope they've given you some pleasure. Find more information at pipedreams.org. This is program 2629. And for this hour, that's all we have. Pipe Dreams is supported in loving memory of Lucinda and Wesley Dudley by their family. Additional support comes from Walter McCarthy, Clara Euland, and the Greystone Foundation. 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They are members of APOBA, the Associated Pipe Organ Builders of America, which is a collaborative of designers, creators, and maintainers of pipe organs found in religious and educational institutions, concert halls, and residences throughout the United States and beyond. An APOBA resource guide and member prospectus is available at apoba.com. John Kuntz is back from a little spell away and is serving as our associate producer today. Michael Osborne is our technical director. And in most markets, we continue with the second hour, but if that's not the case where you're listening, you can access us online at pipedreams.org. But meanwhile, I hope you've enjoyed the music we've provided today and that you'll stay tuned here for more fine listening.

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Now, that's a fanfare, one that was captured rather serendipitously, I must say. I had set up equipment to record Thomas Murray in some recently rediscovered Mendelssohn pieces at Columbia University's St. Paul's Chapel years ago. I needed a level check, and Tom's friend, Stephen Lahr, hopped on the bench, and, well, that's what happened. I put that as track one of our first Pipe Dreams Premieres compact discs. Remember those? And it never ceases to delight me, and I hope you as well. Welcome back to our potpourri of pipe organ music here on American Public Media's Pipe Dreams. That recording made in November of 1986, and the dome trumpet at St. Paul's Chapel really sounded spectacular. Of a very different texture, though, is another track on that same Pipe Dreams Premieres CD. It's a piece by Minnesota composer Monty Mason, who for many years has led the ensemble the Gregorian Singers, and they perform here with the late John Siebold providing the synthesizer parts, and James Beery drawing on just a few stops of another Aeolian Skinner organ, this one at the Cathedral of St. Paul in St. Paul, Minnesota. The recording was engineered by William F. Lund. This is Monty Mason's setting of the 139th Psalm, "You have searched me, O Lord. You know me."

Search me, God, and know my heart. Test me and know my anxious thought, and lead me in the way everlasting. The 139th Psalm, set there by Minnesota composer Monty Mason, whose Gregorian singers performed it under his direction with the assistance of John Seabolt, playing a synthesizer, and James Beery, organ accompanist. It's a unique recording issued by Pipe Dreams as a CD many years ago. Joshua Malavay specializes in staged musical drama, most recently a series of ballets, but he was involved in a student composer-performer commissioning project back in 2018, where he teamed up with another student at Northern Illinois University, a classmate, Joshua Ring, who invited him to write something for the organ, which Mr. Malavay had not done before. And the result is a piece titled Boricua. B-O-R-I-C-U-A is how you spell it. It means someone native to the island of Puerto Rico, or more historically, perhaps someone from the Borican Island, or the Island of Brave People. Malavay's father, a Puerto Rican native, was the composer's inspiration, a man known for his appetite for hard work and unshakable positive outlook on life. I'm quoting from notes on the composer's webpage. The principal theme is a folk song, which has become a symbol for Puerto Rican independence. And there's a contrasting second theme, which is a lullaby that Malavay's grandmother used to sing to him. This is a recording made at Voxman Hall at the University of Iowa. It's a new and unusual Kleiss pipe organ. Joshua Ring was engaged in DMA studies there at the time this recording was made. Listen to Boricua by Joshua Malavay.

A piece combining a Puerto Rican song for independence and an Hispanic lullaby as sung to the composer as a child by his grandmother. That was Boricua, music evoking the Island of Brave People, a composition by Joshua Malave, written in tribute to his Puerto Rican father and written for former student colleague, organist Joshua Ring. The two Joshuas were part of a composer-performer commissioning project sponsored by the American Guild of Organists. And that's a wonderful result of that project. The recording featured the Kleiss organ at Voxman Hall at the University of Iowa in Iowa City. I'm not sure why it's taken me nearly 8 years to get this piece into a program, but better late than never, I suppose. Though I do offer apologies to both of the Joshuas. Mr. Malave, nicely established in the Pittsburgh area as a composer, teacher, pianist, and cellist, and Joshua Ring, now on the faculty at Olivet Nazarene University in Illinois. And since recording Boricua, he's issued a CD of performances by works of a Minnesota composer whom I just heard in concert this very afternoon, Aaron David Miller. And we're going to hear next this toccata on the Advent hymn, Wachet auf, Awake, cries the voice.

It's a lively, luminous piece by Minnesota composer Aaron David Miller, a toccata on Wachet auf, Wake Awake, a Lutheran Advent hymn. Joshua Ring made that recording on the Rafati organ at Olivet Nazarene University in Bourbonnais, Illinois. That's using the French pronunciation, sort of. You know, it always comes out different when I say it. I think the locals say Bourbonnais, but I'm not sure. Don't everyone call me at once with a correction. But if you want to know more about the instrument or about Josh Ring, or for that matter, about Joshua Malave, too, check our webpage. We have links, program number 2629 at pipedreams.org. As we continue with this collection of deliciously diverse music for the pipe organ, I'm Michael Barone, and you're listening to Pipe Dreams from American Public Media.

Not all of the finest hymn tunes date from years ago. Martin Luther didn't corner the market on all the good tunes. And that somber melody, which somehow grabs my heart, was created by Vincent Persichetti, who taught at the Juilliard School for many years, was also a church organist from the age of 17 at Arch Street Presbyterian in Philadelphia. But during that time, he did not write any church music. But he did eventually assemble a volume of hymns and responses for the church here, and that introspective melody sets a verse by 17th century poet Phineas Fletcher. "Drop, drop, slow tears, and bathe those beauteous feet which brought from heaven the new and prince of peace." Persichetti wrote that hymn in 1955, and only in 1967 was he commissioned by the University of Kentucky to write a chorale prelude based on that tune. The harmonies of the hymn and the organ piece are quite modern. Surely the texture of the chorale prelude, like many Baroque works, is contrapuntal, many lines weaving together, transforming the chorale melody in quite imaginative ways. And the music echoes the solemnity and the sincerity of the text. Ian Quinn plays for us on the Fisk organ at St. Paul's Episcopal Church in Greenville, North Carolina, by Vincent Persichetti, "Drop, Drop, Slow Tears."

In your deep floods drown all my faults and fears, nor let his eye see sin, but through my tears. The Phineas Fletcher poem, Drop, Drop, Slow Tears, which we've heard both as a hymn by Vincent Persichetti and then as a chorale prelude, which, interestingly, my Oberlin Conservatory organ professor Haskell Thompson premiered back in 1967. But we've heard Ian Quinn play there. It's from an all-Persichetti album issued by Naxos Records. The C.B. Fisk organ at St. Paul's Episcopal Church in Greenville, North Carolina, was the featured vehicle. And another St. Paul's Episcopal Church, but with a Casavant organ in Indianapolis, Indiana, is vehicle for our next music by North Carolina composer Dan Locklear, who was commissioned in 2002 to write a set of variations for the 20th anniversary of J. Patrick Murphy's tenure as music director at the Presbyterian Church in Greensboro, North Carolina. The music was inspired by a scripture passage, rather brief. It says simply, "Thanksgiving and the voice of melody." And contrary to the usual way, in this piece, the theme of these variations does not really express itself until the very end of the piece. Marilyn Kaiser performs for us. This is Celebration, Variations for Organ by Dan Locklear.

With a joyful noise, certainly living up to its title, Celebration, a piece by Dan Locklear, there played by Marilyn Kaiser of the University of Indiana. She performed upon the 90-rank Cassavant organ at St. Paul's Episcopal Church in Indianapolis. This from an album issued by Loft Recordings. Which brings to a close today's continuation of our semi-quincentennial anniversary celebration, which I hope you have enjoyed, American music from beginning to end today. You can find details of our music and performers and instruments. 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Eichler, and from Keg Pipe Organ Builders of Hartville, Ohio, and Letourneau Organs Limited of St. Hyacinthe, Quebec, who are members of APOBA, the Associated Pipe Organ Builders of America, which is 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John Kuntz is associate producer. Michael Osborne is our technical director. 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I'm Michael Barone. 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

Welcome now to our late Sunday evening classics. Raymond Jones here till midnight. Peter Van de Graaff in at the midnight hour. Most of this 2 hours, the next 2 hours coming, will be taken up by one work, and that is the Gurra Lieder, the Songs of Gurra by Arnold Schoenberg, based on an old medieval Denmark tale, the legend of King Valdemar, his queen Helvig, and Valdemar's young mistress Tove. The work dealing with love, death, and the healing power of nature. We're going to hear in this performance our soloist, soprano Alwyn Meller, mezzo-soprano Anna Larson, tenor Stuart Skelton, and tenor Wolfgang Ablinger Sperhaka, bass James Cresswell. Our speaker is Sir Thomas Allen. We'll have the Bergen Philharmonic Choir, the choir of the Collegium Musicum, the Edvard Grieg Choir, and the Orfe Drangar Choir. All of that with students from the Royal Northern College of Music and the Bergen Philharmonic Orchestra, Edward Gardner conducting. Here's Arnold Schoenberg's Gurra Lieder.

sich immer recht heraus.

er was zu früh geendet. Frühlingsblau, weiße

Well, we spent most of our late Sunday evening classics listening to a single work, Gurra Lieder, the Songs of Gurra, by Arnold Schoenberg. Our soloists in this performance, Alwyn Miller, Anna Larson, Stuart Skelton, Wolfgang Ablinger Sperhaka, and James Cresswell, Sir Thomas Allen as well being the speaker of this performance, the Bergen Philharmonic Choir, the Choir of the Collegium Musicum, Edvard Grieg Choir, and the Orfe Drangar Choir, students from the Royal Northern College of Music joining the Bergen Philharmonic Orchestra, and all conducted by Edward Gardner. Arnold Schoenberg's Gurra Lieder here on WHRO-FM. And just a little bit of time left in the program, so we're going to go to music of Gustav Mahler and his youthful piano quartet movement with the Villiers Piano Quartet.

Bringing to a close our classics on this Sunday evening, the youthful music of Gustav Mahler, who certainly is not known for chamber music, but he wrote that movement of what was going to be a piano quartet, one movement only of that existing, and we heard a performance of that with members of the Villiers Piano Quartet. And you heard it on 90.3 WHRO-FM Digital Norfolk, 89.9 WHRJ Digital Gloucester Courthouse, 98.3 WHRF Digital Belhaven, and streaming on the web, WHRO.org. Raymond Jones here, glad to have you on a Sunday evening. Hope you enjoyed that big Gurra leader of Arnold Schoenberg. Peter Van de Graaff standing by to take us through the wee hours of the night and toward Dwight at dawn. And it's thanks, as always, to your fantastic member support.

I'm here to provide you with some music. Thank you for that opportunity. I'm Peter Van de Graaff, and Gidon Kremer will be the violinist in Mozart's Second Concerto later on. We have some waltz music now. This is the Grand Waltz, which comes from one of the great ballets by Sergei Prokofiev, Cinderella. Here is, from a complete recording, Vladimir Ashkenazy to lead the Cleveland Orchestra.

such romantic music as the Prince and Cinderella share their first dance, the Grand Waltz from the ballet Cinderella by Prokofiev, with the Cleveland Orchestra and conductor Vladimir Ashkenazy. Some Cinderella-inspired music ahead. Here is a waltz, famous one by Johann Strauss Jr., called Wine, Women, and Song. And Rafi Arminian conducts the Canadian Chamber Ensemble.

Canadian Chamber Ensemble Rafi Arminian, the conductor, and Wine, Women, and Song Waltz by Johann Strauss Jr. This dance music comes from the ballet Cinderella by Sergei Prokofiev. We'll listen now to a brief suite drawn from that great 20th century ballet with Leonard Slatkin conducting the St. Louis Symphony.

ending with a beloved grand waltz, a suite of excerpts from Cinderella by Sergei Prokofiev with Leonard Slatkin and the St. Louis Symphony. This is from a piece called Cinderella by a woman named Alma Deutscher, who is also the pianist here, playing her excerpt, The Ballad, When the Day Falls into Darkness, from Cinderella.

Alma Deutscher performing her own music from Cinderella. We will turn to music of Mozart in just a moment or two with Gidon Kremer violin. And that will be one of the five violin concertos. But first we have this, conducted, not played by, but conducted by Gidon Kremer with Kremerata Baltica. And this is an arrangement of a brief chorus from the St. Matthew Passion of Bach.

Keydone Kramer soloing with and leading Kramerata Baltica in the chorus Lasset uns denn nicht zerteilen from the St. Matthew Passion by Johann Sebastian Bach. Let us not divide the garment. Here is Keydone Kramer with the Vienna Philharmonic, directed by Nikolaus Arnkur, and this is one of the five violin concertos by Mozart. It's the concerto number 2 in D major.

Although Mozart is perhaps best known to us today as a pianist, he was one of the great violinists of his generation and wrote extensively for his instrument, including that Violin Concerto No. 2 in D major. Niklaus Arnenkor with the Gidon Kremer Violin and the Vienna Philharmonic. Here's a German dance by Mozart.

0: Taras Krysa and the Slovak Sinfonietta and a German dance of Mozart.
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0: Three poems by the Australian composer Sally Greenaway, played by Sally Walker and Emily Granger.

The flutist was Sally Walker. The harpist was Emily Granger. The composer was the Australian Sally Greenaway. We heard three poems. Peter Van de Graaff is my name, here with some music for harp and orchestra by a French composer, a good friend of Debussy. He's probably best known for his orchestrations of some piano pieces by Debussy. His name is André Caplet, C-A-P-L-E-T, and this is his Conte Fantastique, the Fantastic Tale. Elizabeth Hainan is the flutist with the Iris Orchestra, conducted by Michael Stern.

The Conte Fantastique, The Fantastic Tale, by French composer of the early 20th century, André Caplet. Elizabeth Hainan was the harpist, joined by the Iris Orchestra and conductor Michael Stern. This is another fantastic fairy tale. It is from a collection called In the Blue Mountains by the pianist-composer from Norway, Agata Bakar Grøndahl. And this particular fairy tale is titled Night. Pianist Natalia Strelchenko.

a piece more about the fear of the night rather than the tranquility. That is Cold Night by Bakker Grøndahl. We'll listen in a few minutes to a symphony by a composer who was an enormous admirer of Beethoven. The two actually met at one point. It's hard to say that they were friends, but the composer is a Czech musician named Jan Václav Hugo Vožešek, and he wrote very little music, but one wonderful symphony, which we'll get to in a bit. But first, this by Beethoven, one of his best-known pieces, a Bagatelle für Elise, pianist Alexis Weissenberg.

Pianist Alexis Weissenberg and the famous Für Elisa, a bagatelle by Beethoven, who at one point met our next composer, the Czech composer Jan Václav Hugo Vožešek. He died in his 30s and didn't write much music even in his short life, but he did write one wonderful symphony. Here it is, Symphony in D Major by Vožešek, played by the Czech National Symphony, conducted by Paul Freeman.

That was the only symphony by a Czech composer from the time of Beethoven, an acquaintance of Beethoven, Jan Václav Hugo Vožešek, Symphony in D, recorded by the Czech National Symphony, conducted by Paul Freeman. Let's hear a bit of Beethoven, part of his music for Goethe's play Egmont. Peter Schreier is the tenor.

0: Freudvoll und Leidvoll, Full of Joy, Full of Sorrow, from the music for Egmont by Beethoven. Peter Schreyer tenor and Walter Olberts piano.
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0: Peter Van de Graaff is my name, sampling here from the riches of the world of classical music. I invite you along as we will hear music inspired by forests of one kind or another. And then Christian Tetzlaff will be the violinist in the first of the suites or partitas for solo violin by Johann Sebastian Bach. Our first forest-inspired piece is by the African-English composer Samuel Coleridge Taylor, who wrote a series of piano pieces titled Forest Scenes. From it, Waka Hasegawa is the pianist, and we hear The Phantom Tells His Tale of Longing.

the first of two English pieces inspired by forests there. One of the forest scenes, Opus 66, by the African English composer Samuel Coleridge Taylor. The Phantom Tells His Tale of Longing is the title of that particular piece. The pianist was Waka Hasegawa. English composer Sir Arnold Bax was inspired by nature in a number of his compositions, including this symphonic poem, which is titled The Happy Forest. Royal Liverpool Philharmonic Orchestra performs it, conducted by John Wilson.

Royal Liverpool Philharmonic, conducted by John Wilson, symphonic poem by Sir Arnold Bax called The Happy Forest. Here's another symphonic poem inspired by forests, also meadows. This is called From Bohemia's Meadows and Forests, and it's one of the symphonic poems making up a collection by Bedřich Smetana called My Fatherland, Mavlast, Zdeněk Makal and the Milwaukee Symphony.

Zdeněk Makal and the Milwaukee Symphony with a symphonic poem by Bedřich Smetana called From Bohemia's Meadows and Forests. And this is from the Forest Songs. It is from a song cycle called Under the Stars by the Swiss composer Otmar Schirk. And Roman Treacle sings this with Christoph Keller piano.

Aus den Waldliedern, from the Forest Songs by Otmar Schürk, late Romantic Swiss composer who specialized in writing songs. Roman Trakl was the baritone, joined by pianist Christoph Keller. Now to one of the three solo violin partitas, or suites, by Johann Sebastian Bach. He also wrote three solo sonatas, but this is the first of the violin partitas. It is recorded here by violinist Christian Tetzlaff.

violinist Christian Tetzlaff and music of Johann Sebastian Bach, the solo violin partita or suite number 1 in B minor. We think of Bach as a keyboard player, as indeed he was, but he was also a professional violinist. But here is music for the keyboard now by Bach. This comes from the French suite number 5 in G. It's a dance called a bourrée, and Joseph Payne plays it.

0: energetic dance called a bourrée, which comes from the fifth of the six French suites, suites in the French style, by Bach. Joseph Payne was the harpsichordist.
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0: Stay tuned for a major chamber work by Johannes Brahms, one of his piano quartets. I'm Peter van de Graaff, first with some Swedish music. Let's begin with this by the 20th century composer Hugo Alfvén. It's called Festival Music, and Stig Westerberg conducts the Swedish Radio Symphony.

Conductor Stig Westerberg and the Swedish Radio Symphony with Festival Music by one of Sweden's greatest composers, Hugo Alfvén. Here's a composer who was born in Germany, but he became very important to Swedish music in the late 18th century. His name is Josef Martin Krauss. As we listen to Petter Sundqvist and the Swedish Chamber Orchestra in a Symphony in C by Krauss.

very slight symphony, as symphonies go, not only in structure, only three movements, but also in length, only about 13 minutes long. And that symphony in C by the Swedish composer Josef Martin Kraus. That was the Swedish Chamber Orchestra conducted by Petter Sundqvist. It is interesting to note, and whenever I play his music on the air, I generally do, that Kraus was an almost exact contemporary of Mozart, born just a few months after him and died just a few months after him. A bit more by Kraus from his opera, Turkish-inspired, Soliman II. Here's the March of the Janissaries.

Philip Brunel and the Swedish Royal Opera Orchestra, March of the Janissaries ballet from Soliman II by Josef Martin Kraus. It is on to music of Johannes Brahms now. This is music from 1875, and it is supposedly inspired by Werther by Goethe. Piano Quartet No. 3 in C minor. It's interesting to note that at the premiere of this piece, there were two people in the audience who were rivals, not really friendly rivals either, of Brahms. They were Richard and Cosima Wagner. Here's the Kaleidoscope Chamber Collective and the third piano quartet of Brahms.

Music for piano, violin, viola, and cello by Johannes Brahms, the third of the three piano quartets he composed. That was the Kaleidoscope Chamber Collective. This is a song by Brahms' very close friend Clara Schumann. O Lust, O Lust, O Desire, O Desire. Susan Gritton sings it.

0: Susan Gritton with Eugene Astey at the piano, and that song by Clara Schumann, O Lust, O Lust.
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0: Peter Van de Graaff is my name, sharing some delights with you, including a Mozart violin sonata with Jascha Heifetz, violinist, in just a moment or two. First, we have this overture by Telemann, played by Tafel Musik, led by Jean Lemann.

An overture to an overture. In the Baroque, an overture could mean something that opens something. It also could mean a suite. And so that was the overture to the Elster Overture, or suite, by Telemann, in a performance by Tafelmusik Baroque Orchestra, directed by Jean Lehmann. Taking you to Finland later on, I'm Peter Van de Graaff. We have Jascha Heifetz, violin, and Emmanuel Bai, piano now. This recording takes us way back to February 1936, as we listen to a sonata in B-flat, K378, the number 25, by Mozart.

1936 recording with Jascha Heifetz violin, Emmanuel by piano. Music by Mozart, his 25th violin sonata, the K378 in B-flat. Here's music which Sibelius wrote for a play, Kuolema.

there we have just a tiny bit of music written to accompany a 1903 play by Arvid Järnefelt called Kuolema. Music there by Jean Sibelius. And the Lahti Symphony was conducted by Osmo Venske. We go to the Karelia region of Finland. We're going to listen to the Karelia Legend by Glazunov, Russian composer, in just a little bit. Right now we have the Karelia Overture by Sibelius. This is composed in 1893 to accompany a pageant depicting scenes from Karelian history. Now, there's the famous Karelia Suite, but this is called the Karelia Overture by Sibelius. Finnish Radio Symphony, Jukka-Pekka Saarasta, conductor.

symphony was conducted by Osmo Venske. We go to the Karelia region of Finland. We're going to listen to the Karelia legend by Glazunov, Russian composer, in just a little bit. Right now we have the Karelia Overture by Sibelius. This was composed in 1893 to accompany a pageant depicting scenes from Karelian history. Now, there's the famous Karelia Suite, but this is called the Karelia Overture by Sibelius. Finnish Radio Symphony, Jukka-Pekka Saarasta, conductor.

Whereas the Cadalia suite is often heard, the Cadalia overture, which we just heard, which was written for the same event, rarely heard. That's music by Sibelius, written for a pageant depicting scenes from history of the Karelia region of Finland. 1893 music by Sibelius. Finnish Radio Symphony Orchestra, conducted by Jukka-Pekka Saarasta. Another great composer was also inspired by Karelia, and his name is Alexander Glazunov, the Russian. This is one of his last works, 1916 music, and it is indeed inspired by Karelian folk fairy tales. It's called the Karelian Legend. And we listen now to the USSR Symphony Orchestra, conducted by Yevgeny Svetlanov.

one of the last compositions by Alexander Glazunov, the Karelian legend. USSR Symphony was conducted there by Yevgeny Sviatlanov. This is by Ludwig Senfeld. It's called Ich weiß nicht, I don't know.

0: Performance there by the Folger Consort of some music by Ludwig Zenfelliner, the German composer. Ich weiß nicht. I don't know what he promised her that made her throw the bolt far more open than she had before. Hey, good Henricus, she wants to fix me good, is how the text translates there. The tenor was Mark Bleka.
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2: It's 5 o'clock on this Monday morning, July 27th, last Monday of this month. And it looks like a wet day today. We're expecting a chance of showers and thunder showers today. The chance of that rain is put at about 60%. Light variable winds otherwise. Partly sunny otherwise with a high of 84. Highs be in the 80s, lows in the 70s all this week. That's good. At least it's not that terrible heat that's out west. For tomorrow, we have a slight chance of showers early, then showers and thunder showers possible in the afternoon. 60% chance of rain, high of 89. Wednesday, sunshine 89. Thursday, sunny 86. Friday, sunny 87. Not a bad week, but umbrellas will be handy this morning and overnight tonight and tomorrow, with highs only in the 80s, as I said. And right now, we are looking at 70 degrees with partly cloudy skies. There is rain on the radar, light rain, approaching Williamsburg and some parts of central Virginia. All right, a minute after 5. The time, Dwight Davis with you. Hope you had a good weekend. Yesterday was beautiful, wasn't it? Hope you got out and enjoyed it. Here's the Bozart Trio in one of the piano trios of Haydn. This is number 11.

One of the many Haydn piano trios, this number 11 with the Bozart Trio. Here on member-supported WHRO FM, 13 minutes after 5 the time, partly cloudy skies, 70 degrees. Highs today will be in the 80s, and we'll have a 60% chance of showers and thundershowers. Some light rain is in central Virginia right now. From Sibelius, here is the Suite Mignon with the Württemberg Symphony, Neeme Järvi conducting.

The Suite Mignon by Sibelius, the word mignon referring to small or delicate or cute. The performance here by the conductor Nema Järvi and the orchestra, the Jurtenberg Symphony. Music by the great Finnish composer Jean Sibelius this morning on WHRO FM. Let's jump over from Finland to Norway, jump over Sweden, and hear this nocturne by Edvard Grieg. It's one of the lyric pieces performed by Michael Landrum.

The Nocturne, Notturno it's titled, one of the lyric pieces of Edvard Grieg, one of the lyric pieces that was orchestrated and was included in the lyric suite, but here the original piano version performed by Michael Landrum. It's 527, it is partly cloudy, there's some rain in Virginia, but it's out west of 95 at, well, no, it isn't actually, it's moved a little bit closer. The radar showing rain in parts of central Virginia this morning. 70 degrees in Norfolk. The humidity is down a bit, so it actually feels pretty good out there this morning. And let me see. Oh, okay. Update on the radar. Rain coming down the peninsula. Newport News and Hampton may be getting some rain and a little bit of rain on the south side of the James also. Don't be surprised by some showers anytime today, tonight, or tomorrow. Chance of rain drops to near zero Wednesday, Thursday, Friday. Highs in the 80s throughout this week. Here's another nocturne, Notturno. This is from the Serenade of Wilhelm Steinhammer. Virginia this morning. 70 degrees in Norfolk. The humidity is down a bit, so it actually feels pretty good out there this morning. And let me see. Oh, okay. Update on the radar. Rain coming down the peninsula. Newport News and Hampton may be getting some rain and a little bit of rain on the south side of the James also. Don't be surprised by some showers anytime today, tonight, or tomorrow. Chance of rain drops to near zero Wednesday, Thursday, Friday. Highs in the 80s throughout this week. Here's another nocturne, Notturno. This is from the Serenade of Wilhelm Steinhammer.

From the Serenade by Wilhelm Steenhammer, we heard the Nocturne with the Swedish radio symphony Esa-Pekka Salonen conducting. Well, now, we've heard music from Finland, Norway, Sweden. I didn't intend this, but here we are in Scandinavia, and we've neglected Denmark, so let's head on down to Denmark for this Artist's Dreams Fantasia by Hans Christian Lumbye.

By Hans Christian Lumbye, Danish composer of, well, light music primarily, known for his galops, wrote a lot of waltzes and polkas and such. This, a fantasy, the artist's dreams fantasy, with the Tivoli Symphony conducted by Giordano Bellincampi. 12 minutes before 6, partly cloudy skies right now, the chance of rain today put at 60%, ditto tomorrow. Highs will be in the 80s every day this week, so that'll be a pleasant change. Chance of rain again, 60% today, 30% overnight, 60% again tomorrow. And there is rain on our radar right now, moving down the peninsula. Very light rain. Nothing to really be concerned about, but just keep your umbrellas handy. From Signor Corelli, here's one of his concertos, this Concerto Grosso, Opus 6, number 7, with Cantilena. Adrian Shepherd is the conductor.

One of the concertos that keeps Corelli's music alive in this 21st century. Music from the 18th, Concerto Grosso, Opus 6, number 7, by Arcangelo Corelli, with Cantilena, conducted by Adrian Shepherd. This is WHRO FM Digital, Norfolk, WHRJ Digital, Gloucester Courthouse, WHRF Digital, Belhaven. 6 o'clock the time, Dwight Davis with you on this Monday morning, a cloudy Monday. Some rain in the offing, rain moving actually southeast down the peninsula and out toward Emporia. It's light rain and it'll dissipate and disappear and move out to sea here after a while. Chance of showers returning later on this afternoon. 60% chance of rain today, high near 84. Much the same for tomorrow, a little warmer. Highs upper 80s with a 60% chance of showers and thundershowers. The rest of the week, sunny with highs in the 80s. We've had a train or perhaps several trains affecting downtown Norfolk Railroad crossings. The latest obstructions are at Princess Anne Road and Gough Street. Princess Anne and Gough in downtown Norfolk. This according to information from Oculus Rail. As to the street traffic, road traffic, things looking pretty good this morning. Do we have any major problems? No, none to report. Breakdown on 664 in Suffolk near College Drive, but it's on the shoulder. 2 minutes after six, and here is music by Léo Delibes for La Race aux Muses, which is a play by Victor Hugo. The outline in the play, the story, is the basis of a Verdi opera, but here it's incidental music for a play, La Race aux Muses, Léo Delibes' music, the Slovak Radio Symphony, conducted by Andrei Lenard.

0: music for a play by Victor Hugo, the play called Le Roi s'amuse. The play giving rise to the libretto for Rigoletto by Verdi. The play, meanwhile, given music by Leo Delibes, and that's what we heard here, a suite by Delibes from Le Roi s'amuse. With the, who are these folks? The Slovak Radio Symphony, Andre Lenard, conducting on WHRO FM.
1: Disillusioned British spy Sylvia Fox is in Italy for her niece's wedding when the groom goes missing. She investigates, then decides to stay in Italy, working local cases while reconnecting with her sister.
2: Did you know that Laura Boscolo has been murdered? Her body was found very close to the house of a man named Tommaso Rossi.
1: Soon she's tackling other cases and finds out trouble follows her wherever she goes. Stream the thrilling crime drama Signora Volpe on WHRO Plus today.
0: There's one episode where she's locked up in some sort of basement or something. Very, very clever way to get out. You'll see. 12 minutes after 6 o'clock, 70 degrees. We've got clouds out there. Some of you may be experiencing some light rain. 60% chance of showers today. Maybe some thunderstorms this afternoon. Maybe not. It's one of those hit and miss sort of summer type showery weather today and tomorrow. Sunshine, 80s for the rest of the week after that. Here's music by Wilhelm Friedemann Bach, a Sinfonia in D with Tafelmusik. Jean Lamont is the conductor.

I like that one. Symphony by JC. Wilhelm Friedemann Bach, W.F. Bach. Sinfonia in D here with Tafelmusik, Gene Lamont conducting. 23 minutes after 6 o'clock, that rain that was on the radar earlier moving down the peninsula seems to have disappeared from the radar anyway. Very light rain. I may not be reaching the ground. But there's an area of rain in Surrey County and maybe Williamsburg. Just very light rain, nothing to worry about this morning. We may see some thunderstorms later this afternoon, but that's still iffy. 60% chance of rain today, 30% tonight, 60% tomorrow. Then we'll be finished with the rain for the rest of the work week. Highs will be in the 80s throughout this week. That's nice. Here's some lute music, and the fellow who wrote the most lute music was Sylvius Leopold Weiss, at least as far as we know. We have upwards of 50 sonatas by him. Here is music from the Lute Sonata number 19 by Sylvius Weiss with lutenist Robert Bartow.

0: This has been a test of the emergency alert system. This was only a test. If this had been an actual emergency, the attention signal would have been followed by official information, news, or instructions. This concludes this test of the emergency alert system.
1: All right. It is now 26 minutes before 7 o'clock. We're going to dance with Stephen Foster.

0: Music from the 19th of the lute sonatas by Sylvius Leopold Weiss, Robert Bartow, the lutenist. And while Robert Bartow was strumming there, the traffic built up. As usual, eastbound at the Hampton Roads Bridge Tunnel, you backed up about a mile and a half. 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It's 27 minutes before 7 o'clock.
1: The following is a test of the emergency alert system. This is only a test.

Some Stephen Foster dance music there, a suite titled Old Folks Quadrilles, and you heard reference to old folks at home. Paula Robeson, the flutist, heading the ensemble here for music by Stephen Foster here on WHRO FM. It is 22 minutes before 7. Some more dance music by a fellow named Beethoven.

Some Beethoven dances, some German dances, so they're titled, by Beethoven, performed by the Academy of St. Martin in the Fields, with Sir Neville conducting. 13 minutes before 7 on this Monday morning, this cloudy Monday morning. Had a little bit of rain in some areas of eastern Virginia earlier. Looks like most of it's stopped now. Thunderstorms or showers may return later this afternoon and may return tomorrow. After that, it's smooth sailing. And we point out again that the high temperature this week will be in the 80s for each day. So it looks pretty good in terms of temperature. All right, we've heard some Stephen Foster dances, some Beethoven dances. How about a dance by Wagner? From Die Meistersinger, this is the Dance of the Apprentices, and we'll follow that with the entry of the Meistersingers.

0: The Philharmonia Orchestra, conducted by Otto Klemperer here, in music from Die Meistersinger, the Dance of the Apprentices, and the entry of the Meistersingers, essentially the overture, the prelude to the opera. Richard Wagner's music this morning on WHRO FM, WHRJ, WHRF, where we invite your support and participation here in the music. 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
0: It is 4 minutes before seven. 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

And there we have music of Mozart from the A Major String Quartet, Kurzweil 464. This finale to the quartet should have been less chromatic and more emphatic A major. As it was, it's typical of Mozart when he wants to suggest some unsteadiness. Anyway, that's my take. Don't worry about it. Armida Quartet in the finale to the quartet number 18 by Mozart. Kurzweil listing 464. It is 4 minutes after 7. 2 mile backup eastbound Hampton Roads Bridge Tunnel just because of congestion and nothing more. Here's something for the band's men and women. The March of the Belgian Paratroopers.

Well, there's an old favorite for you. An old Belgian effort here. Peter Lehmans, the Belgian composer, wrote that March of the Belgian Paratroopers during World War II, based on some themes that he conceived in World War I. And he was in the Belgian military. The Marine Band of the Royal Netherlands Navy here, Gert Buitenhoes conducting. Peter Lehmans, March of the Belgian Paratroopers. 10 minutes after 7 o'clock, 71 degrees in Chesapeake. It's 70 in Norfolk. We'll all be in the mid-80s by later this afternoon. Could see a thunderstorm this afternoon or not. 60% chance of showers. We've had some very light rain in the area early this morning. Here's the overture to a play called Preciosa. The title refers to a gypsy girl who is the principal in the play. Here's the Preciosa Overture by Weber. Incidental music for the story with the Philharmonia Orchestra, Wolfgang Sawallisch conducting.

0: And there we have music by Carl Maria von Weber, the Preciosa Overture, written for a play. And the performance here by the Philharmonia Orchestra, Wolfgang Sawallisz conducting on WHRO FM, where we have some music with a local touch for you come Wednesday.
1: Evgeny Sudbin and the North Carolina Symphony in the Piano Concerto No. 4 by Rachmaninoff. As we go traveling this Wednesday evening at 9 on a local touch, music with a Virginia connection. We're visiting neighboring states. We'll have the Nashville Symphony in George Chadwick's Aphrodite. From Arthur Foote comes Francesca de Rimini, courtesy of the Louisville Orchestra. And then it's over to West Virginia and music of Matthew Jackfort, who's one of the announcers for West Virginia Public Radio and a composer as well, his Appalachian Impressions for euphonium and piano. To Baltimore next, and the suite from Billy the Kid of Aaron Copland with the Baltimore Symphony under David Zinman. And finally, Dvorak Symphony No. 9, The New World, with the National Symphony under Jean-Andrea Nozeda from the District of Columbia. All of that Wednesday evening at 9, a local touch. This is Raymond Jones. Come travel with us.
0: All right, thank you very much, Raymond. That's, again, Wednesday evening. Traffic's looking good. Railroad crossing's not blocked. Let me make sure I'm right on that. Yep. So Oculus tell us no holdups at the railroad crossings. So a good start of it this morning for this final week of July. Good start weather-wise, too, really, what with the high temperatures in the 80s every day this week. Not 90s, but 80s. Here's that delightful contemporary flute sonatina by Eldon Burton with Jeffrey Connor, the flutist, Hugh Sung at the piano.

0: The Flute Sonatina by Eldon Burton, Sonatina for Flute and Piano. Jeffrey Kaner, the flutist, Hugh Sung at the piano. Again, the composer, Eldon Burton, B-U-R-T-O-N, Burton. Nice piece. 7:29 is the time. 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

0: The Flute Sonatina by Eldon Burton, Sonatina for Flute and Piano. Jeffrey Kaner, the flutist, Hugh Sung at the piano. Again, the composer, Eldon Burton, B-U-R-T-O-N, Burton. Nice piece. 7:29 is the time. 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
0: 729, 71 degrees in Norfolk, high today, mid-80s, 60% chance of showers, maybe some thunderstorms later this afternoon. From Christoph Philippot von Gluck, here is music that is not from Orpheus and Eurydice. This is the overture to another opera, Alceste, or Alceste, by Gluck, the London Philharmonic, conducted by Sir Adrian Boult.

And at this point, the curtain goes up on the opera Alceste, or Alceste, music based on the mythological story, the music composed by Cora Maria von Weber, and the overture performed here by the London Philharmonic with Sir Adrian Bolt conducting. 24 minutes, make it 25. 25 minutes before 8 o'clock. Coming up at 10 o'clock this morning on our sister station with news, WHRV, 1A will look at the Iran war. It's been months since the Pentagon held a briefing to inform the media. And the number of service members involved in the Iran war, a number of those killed or injured, has been rather nebulous. How this lack of transparency could influence a decision from Congress to provide additional funding for the war, that discussion comes up today, starting at 10 o'clock on 1A on our sister station, WHRV 89.5. From Signor Vivaldi, here's one of his bassoon concertos. It is number 486 in his catalog. Sergio Azzolini is the bassoonist with a group called Londa Armonica.

That's a nice one, isn't it? This Vivaldi Concerto for Bassoon, catalog listing 486, one of several bassoon concertos by Vivaldi. Sergio Azzolini, the bassoonist, with a group called L'Onda Armonica, which translates harmonic wave. Vivaldi this morning on WHRO FM, made possible with your support, and we thank you. 64 westbound, heading toward the tunnel near Granby Street near Ward's Corner. There's an accident, but it's off to the side. The westbound right shoulder is closed. Otherwise, you're moving pretty well. Slow down near that accident, but you'll get by after that. Westbound 64, Hampton Roads Bridge Tunnel, not backed up yet, at least not according to our reports. Eastbound is backed up a couple of miles. Goethe, the great poet and playwright, wrote two poems about sailing ships. One, Calm Sea. And when there's a calm sea, sailing ships don't go anywhere. That's not a good thing. But then the second of the poems is Prosperous Voyage. That's when the winds pick up and the sails fill and the ships start to move. Beethoven wrote a concert overture called Calm Sea and Prosperous Voyage, pairing up those poems. Felix Mendelssohn wrote a Calm Sea and a Prosperous Voyage, and we're going to hear the Prosperous Voyage. Here it is. You'll hear the little flute or piccolo sounds depicting the winds picking up, and then the sails fill, and away go the ships. Prosperous Voyage by Felix Mendelssohn, with the City of Birmingham Symphony, Edward Gardner conducting.

0: And I guess we can assume that the ships made it safely to port once the winds picked up. They had a prosperous voyage. That's the name of this piece, based on a poem by Goethe and the music by Felix Mendelssohn. We heard the City of Birmingham Symphony, Edward Gardner conducting. 3 minutes before 8 o'clock, this is WHRO FM Digital Norfolk, WHRJ Digital Gloucester Courthouse, WHRF Digital Belhaven.
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0: All right, thank you, Bert. Weather, showers and thunderstorms maybe today. Some light rain earlier this morning. I think that's pretty much stopped. Some thunderstorms this afternoon maybe. It's a 60% chance of rain. Right now, very nice morning. We have some clouds out there at the moment. Temperature in Chesapeake, 73. Norfolk at 72. By the way, high temperatures will be in the 80s, no higher, for today through Friday. Here is music by the Swedish composer Hugo Alfvén, inspired by a visit to Italy. Reminds one of Elgar, who wrote some music after vacationing in Italy. This, the third movement from the Symphony No. 3 by Swedish composer Hugo Alfvén, with the Stockholm Philharmonic Nils Gravelius conducting.

The Stockholm Philharmonic, Nils Gravelius conducting the scherzo from the Symphony No. 3 by Hugo Alfvén, Swedish composer. It's 5 minutes after 8 o'clock. This is WHRO-FM. Dwight Davis with you on a partly cloudy morning, 72 degrees in Norfolk. East and westbound Hampton Roads Bridge Tunnel, your usual slowdowns just because of congestion, and that is going to be compounded and confounded with a couple of breakdowns. An accident, actually, 64 westbound, but it's on the right shoulder near Granby Street as you head toward the tunnel. Should not cause too much delay. A mile and a half back up eastbound at the Hampton Roads Bridge Tunnel, 64 eastbound. A disabled vehicle near the 664 interchange, that's near the Coliseum, but that's off to the shoulder. Anything else? No. Okay. Weather, in case you're wondering, we could see some scattered showers or maybe some thunderstorms this afternoon, about a 60% chance of rain. Same scenario for tomorrow, and then we're free of any rain in the forecast, with sunny skies and highs in the 80s. 80s are high temperature range throughout this week. Here are some divertimenti. That's what these are titled. I can't quite track these down. These come from a recording featuring the Scottish Baroque Ensemble. A suite of 12 little divertimenti is how they're listed. Let's hear some of them. Leonard Friedman conducting the Scottish Baroque Ensemble in music by Haydn.

0: Some music of Joseph Haydn from a suite of 12 divertimenti. The title, 12 Little Divertimenti. I don't think that's Haydn's title, and I'm not sure the origin of these divertimenti. Maybe they're from other compositions, larger compositions. Anyway, delightful music of Joseph Haydn, as it always is. Scottish Baroque Ensemble, Leonard Friedman conducting on WHRO FM.
1: 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Violinist Augustine Hadelich and pianist Orion Weiss take the wheel on the next performance today from 8 p.m.
0: All right, that's coming up tonight. Performance today starts at 7 o'clock, and a look in, listen in to concert halls around the country each and every weekday evening. Here on WHRO FM, here is the Concerto Polonaise, or Polonoise, by Telemann. The work ends with a Polonaise, thus the title. Musica Antiqua of Cologne, Reinhard Goebel conducting.

0: A suite, in essence, but it's titled Concerto Polonaise. It's by Telemann, and our performance by Musica Antiqua of Cologne, Reinhard Goebel, conducting.
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0: 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Here is a heroic march, an heroic march by Franz Schubert, number 3 of a set of heroic marches. Jeno Jando and Zsuzsa Kohler are the pianists.

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2: This is the Composer's Datebook for July 27th. I'm John Burridge. Alfred Hitchcock's Cold War spy film, Torn Curtain, opened in New York theaters on today's date in 1966. It was the swinging 60s. And Hitchcock had asked his longtime collaborator, composer Bernard Herrmann, for a pop score that would sound with it, including a possible hit single as the main title. What Hitch did not want was, as he put it, more Richard Strauss. Bernard Herrmann assured Hitch that he knew exactly what was required and then ignored him completely. Herrmann thought Torn Curtain was a dangerously weak film and one that needed a huge symphonic score with an eerie choir of massed flutes and ominous, oppressive brass to make it effective. When Hitch heard a Hollywood studio orchestra rehearsing Herrmann's main title music, he fired Herrmann on the spot and called in someone else to score the film. Bernard Herrmann was crushed. He had thought that Hitch should have been grateful. "You call in the doctor to make you healthy, not to make you rich," Herrmann later quipped. And he may have been right. Torn Curtain is regarded as one of Hitchcock's lamest efforts, while Herrmann's rejected score has gone on to be recorded and admired on its own. Composer's Datebook is produced by APM, American Public Media, in conjunction with the American Composers Forum, reminding you that all music was once new.

The very distinctive music of Bernard Herrmann today on our Composer's Datebook. Here's more music by that master Hollywood film composer for another Hitchcock film, this one a little better known, another spy movie. What with The Airplane and Mount Rushmore and Cary Grant. You know it. Here's Bernard Herrmann's theme.

Bernard Herrmann's music for the film North by Northwest, the Hitchcock film with Cary Grant and Eva Marie Saint. The performance here of this actually very gentle music for an exciting film, the performance by the Hollywood Bowl Orchestra, John Martieri conducting. The time is 22 minutes before 9 o'clock. You're tuned to WHRO FM. From Yusuf Souk, here is the March Towards a New Life.

John Williams and the Boston Pops, in music by Yosef Souk, his march titled Towards a New Life. Here on WHRO FM, 16 minutes before 9 o'clock. Coming up at 10 o'clock, we'll have for you one of the most lovely of the pastoral pieces of Ray Vaughan Williams, and that's saying a lot. It is The Lark Ascending. Diane Jones will have that for you to open up Midday Classics today on WHRO FM starting at 10 o'clock. How about some Mozart? Here is that little divertimento, Kurzweil 137. We hear the Academy of St. Martin in the Fields Chamber Ensemble.

0: Our Monday morning Mozart, the Divertimento Kirchhoff 137, with the Academy of St. Martin in the Fields Chamber Ensemble. 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
0: We have a traffic situation that may slow you down as you head out to the beach on 264 near Independence Boulevard. 264 eastbound, an accident closing the right lane and the right shoulder. Move over to the left. 9 o'clock, the time. Skies partly cloudy. Chance of showers today and tomorrow at about 60%, and highs only in the 80s. Right now, we are at 70. We're waiting for it to pop up here. 75 degrees in Norfolk.

0: And that was the entry march from The Gypsy Baron, an operetta by Johann Strauss Jr., complete with chorus, the Munich Symphony, and chorus with Carl Davis conducting.
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0: I can't wait to get out and see that. 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

0: Ah, what a great symphony that is. The early Symphony No. 3 by Dvorak, where you sort of finally got it all together. Czech Philharmonic, Jerzy Belilavec, conducting here on WHRO FM, WHRJ, WHRF.
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0: It's 20 minutes before 10 o'clock, and Diane will have a wonderful piece by Ray Vaughan Williams to open up Midday Classics, The Lark Ascending. Coming up at noon today on our sister station, WHRV, on the media, we'll look at the State Department report accusing Cuba of being the capital of 21st century communism. We'll learn more about that report on the media at noon today on WHRV 89.5. Well, with Diane bringing us some gentle pastoral music about larks, we have the lark and some other birds depicted musically for you right now. This is the suite by Otto Rino Respighi, titled The Birds. It is based on earlier compositions having to do with birds, the cuckoo, the nightingale, and the lark, and others. Here is the Orpheus Chamber Orchestra in Respighi's tribute to the birds.

The Birds, music of Ottorino Respighi here on WHRO-FM. The Orpheus Chamber Orchestra performed. Good morning, everyone. It's 9:59. I'm Diane Jones. So glad you could spend some time with me here for your midday classics at 90.3 WHRO-FM Digital Norfolk, 89.9 WHRJ Digital Gloucester Courthouse, 98.3 digital WHRF digital Belhaven. Let's take a look at some traffic. First and foremost, according to data from Oculus Rail, Portlock East and West are both blocked at the moment. Pretty much standard for this time of day on a Monday. They've been blocked since about 9:40, and that's going to go on probably for another 30, 40 minutes until that is cleared up. The rest of the traffic looks pretty good, though. In the forecast, partly sunny skies, highs near 83 degrees. We do look for some showers and thunderstorms this afternoon, mainly between 2 and 5 p.m. Overnight lows tonight around 70 degrees with partly cloudy skies and a chance of some showers and thunderstorms in the evening. Tomorrow, Tuesday, partly sunny, highs near 89 degrees. And once again, a chance of some showers, maybe some thunderstorms in the afternoon hours. Continuing into Tuesday night with overnight lows around 72 degrees. Currently in Norfolk, we have fair skies overhead. It is 78 degrees. A bit more bird music, if you will, to start things off today from Ray Vaughan Williams' The Lark Ascending. Here is Hilary Hahn, violin, along with the London Symphony Orchestra, conducted by Sir Colin Davis.

Hilary Hahn, the soloist, joined by the London Symphony Orchestra under the baton of Sir Colin Davis. The Lark Ascending by Ralph Vaughan Williams, inspired by a poem of the same name from English writer George Meredith. Originally scored for violin and piano, he reworked it after the First World War for violin and orchestra, which is the manner in which we're accustomed to hearing it nowadays. It is 10:18 here on your Midday Classics on WHRO. This is the Adagio from the Piano Sonata No. 18 in D Major of Mozart, arranged and performed by guitarist Manuel Barueco.

0: guitarist Manuel Barrueco, also the arranger of the adagio from the piano sonata in D major, Kirche listing 576, originally composed by Wolfgang Amadeus Mozart. It is 10:24.
1: Composer John Adams calls this four-wheel drive music, and he says audiences can just relax, leave the driving to the musicians. 15 minutes of musical overdrive called road movies. Violinist Augustine Hadelich and pianist Orion Weiss take the wheel on the next performance today from 8 p.m.
0: Indeed, there is something very distinctive about the music of John Adams. Also coming up on tonight's edition of Performance Today, music of Rhiannon Giddens and Michael Abels, some music from Fauré, and even a bit of Zoltán Kodály, all coming up tonight on Performance Today at 7 o'clock. All that and more. The Palisades Baroque is coming up next, with Richard Dunn leading them with the concerto in E-flat major for two horns and two violins, one of two works that he wrote for that combination of instruments. Music of Georg Philipp Telemann.

0: one of two works he wrote for that particular combination. That was Georg Philipp Telemann's Concerto in E-flat Major for Two Horns and Two Violins, performed there by the Palisades Baroque, led by Richard Dunn. It is 10:37. 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
1: Step into history with another view as we travel to Virginia's Eastern Shore for a live broadcast from the newly renovated Cape Charles Rosenwald School. 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
0: We do hope you can join us. Here's a brass quintet for you now from Italian composer Floriano Canali. This is his Battaglia Francese.

What a wonderful performance by the American Brass Quintet, the Battaglia Francese of Floriano Canali. Floriano Canali, a composer I wasn't familiar with. This is what I love about having my hands in this incredible library. I get to discover things that are new to me, and I get to share them with you. Well, this is not unfamiliar to me. This is music of Franz Joseph Haydn, as a matter of fact. It's his piano concertino, if I can pronounce it correctly, in F major, with Sabine Vatine on the forte piano, joined by Ensemble d'Arco.

0: Franz Josef Haydn's Piano Concertino in F Major, Sabine Vatine, our forte piano soloist, joined by Ensemble d'Arco. It is 10:58. 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Coming up Wednesday night, Raymond Jones has a local touch.
1: Evgeny Sudbin and the North Carolina Symphony in the Piano Concerto No. 4 by Rachmaninoff. As we go traveling this Wednesday evening at 9 on a local touch, Music with a Virginia Connection. We're visiting neighboring states. We'll have the Nashville Symphony in George Chadwick's Aphrodite. From Arthur Foote comes Francesca da Rimini, courtesy of the Louisville Orchestra. And then it's over to West Virginia and music of Matthew Jackfort, who's one of the announcers for West Virginia Public Radio and a composer as well, his Appalachian Impressions for Euphonium and Piano. To Baltimore next, and the suite from Billy the Kid of Aaron Copland with the Baltimore Symphony under David Zinman. And finally, Dvorak Symphony No. 9, The New World, with the National Symphony under Jean-Andrea Nozeda from the District of Columbia. All of that Wednesday evening at 9, a local touch. This is Raymond Jones. Come travel with us.
0: Indeed we shall, Raymond. We're looking forward to it. You're listening to 90.3 WHRO-FM Digital Norfolk, 89.9 WHRJ Digital Gloucester Courthouse, 98.3 WHRF Digital Belhaven. Partly sunny skies in the forecast for today, highs near 83 degrees. We are looking at the possibility of some showers and thunderstorms this afternoon, however, and continuing into the evening, we'll see partly cloudy skies overnight with lows around 70 degrees. Tomorrow, Tuesday, partly sunny, highs near 89 degrees. A slight chance of showers, maybe even some afternoon thunderstorms. And then for Tuesday night, showers and thunderstorms with overnight lows around 72 degrees. Currently in Norfolk, we are looking at fair skies overhead. It is 79 degrees. Composer Gwyneth Walker is a graduate of Brown University and the Hart School of Music. This is her work titled An American Concerto. She says its musical language strongly embodies what we've come to associate with typically American music. The three movements are basically influenced. First movement is a burst of energy, most rock-influenced movement of the concerto. The second is the folk music influence in A Reflection. And another stroll is an easygoing jazz excursion for the adventurous violinist. Let's take a listen to Gwyneth Walker's An American Concerto for Violin. Melissa White is our soloist. The Czech National Symphony is conducted by Paul Freeman.

0: from American composer Gwyneth Walker. That was an American concerto for violin. Melissa White, our violinist, and the Czech National Symphony led by Paul Freeman. She said it's titled an American concerto since its musical language strongly embodies what we've come to associate with typically American music. It's 11:20. 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
0: I've been going through those. It is such a wonderful thing to see these incredibly talented young people. Carolyn Surick on the viola da gamba and Ron McFarlane on the lute. They did the arrangement of this work. It's actually two works. The first is Wondrous Love from the What Wondrous Love Is This? From the Southern Harmony Musical Companion. And the second is from the 1982 film The Snowman, a piece by Howard Blake called Walking in the Air. Carolyn Surick, viola da gamba, and Ron McFarlane, lute.

two works. One, What Wondrous Love Is This from the Southern Harmony Musical Companion, and Walking in the Air from the 1982 film The Snowman, originally by Howard Blake. Those arranged by lutenist Ron McFarlane. You heard him alongside Carolyn Surik in that performance. 1127 brings us to the music of Gaetano Pugnani, an Italian composer and violinist born in Turin, where he spent most of his life. This is his Sonata Opus 1, number 3, performed by the Hoepling Ensemble.

0: How wonderful that was. The Sonata Opus 1, number 3 from Italian composer and violinist Gaetano Pugnani with the Hoebling Ensemble performing. It's 11:39 here on WHRO.
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0: And, of course, a little bit of James Bond there. We were hearing Skyfall in the background. This next work takes us pretty much to the top of the hour. It's from Franz Danzi, his Flute Concerto No. 2 in D minor, Opus 31. Andras Adorjan is our flutist, and the Munich Chamber Orchestra is conducted by Hans Stadelmeier.

0: from Franz Danzig, the Flute Concerto No. 2 in D minor, his Opus 31. Andras Adorjan, our flutist, and the Munich Chamber Orchestra conducted by Hans Stottlemyre. It is 12 o'clock here at 90.3 WHRO-FM Digital Norfolk, 89.9 WHRJ Digital Gloucester Courthouse, 98.3 WHRF Digital Belhaven. Taking a look at the forecast, we have showers and thunderstorms likely this afternoon. Partly sunny skies until we get there with highs near 83 degrees. Overnight tonight, more showers and thunderstorms. Those should be done by 8 or 9 o'clock this evening. Partly cloudy all night with lows around 70 degrees. Tomorrow, Tuesday, a slight chance of showers, maybe some afternoon thunderstorms. Partly sunny throughout the day with highs near 89 degrees. Tuesday night, more showers and thunderstorms. Overnight lows around 72 degrees. We should see clearing, though. By the end of the week, we've got sunny skies in the forecast for Wednesday, and that follows all the way through Saturday. So not too bad toward the end of the week this week.
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0: We'll start off this 12 o'clock hour with a piece from a composer, Jin Liu. This is called Message from the Moon. The Czechoslovak State Philharmonic Orchestra is joined by pianist Peter Breiner. And Breiner is leading the orchestra from the keyboard.

I have a correction on the composer for that work. That work was actually composed by Rusen Liu, and it's called Message from the Moon. It says, the light of the moon carries a message of love from lover to beloved, their messenger who soothes their sadness at separation. Peter Breiner at the piano and leading the Czechoslovak State Philharmonic Orchestra on that performance. From Colin Brumby now, a festival overture on Australian themes with Richard Mills leading the West Australian Symphony Orchestra.

0: The Festival Overture on Australian themes from Colin Brumby. Richard Mills led the West Australian Symphony Orchestra. It is 12:19. 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
1: Disillusioned British spy Sylvia Fox is in Italy for her niece's wedding when the groom goes missing. She investigates, then decides to stay in Italy, working local cases while reconnecting with her sister.
2: 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Her body was found very close to the house of a man named Tommaso Rossi.
1: Soon she's tackling other cases and finds out trouble follows her wherever she goes. 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
0: Waltz from Josef Strauss for you that was premiered during a fireworks event at Vienna's Volksgarten. It's the Love's Greetings Waltz with the Slovak State Philharmonic here, led by Christian Pollach.

Love's Greetings Waltz from Josef Strauss, performed by the Slovak State Philharmonic under Christian Pollak. That was premiered during a fireworks event at the Vienna Volksgarten, and the audience was absolutely delighted. At 12:28, I have two of the Four Seasons, but not Vivaldi. This is from Irish composer Ailbhe MacDonagh. And MacDonagh wrote the Irish Four Seasons for violin and orchestra. We'll hear Éireadh and Saoire, Spring and Summer. Linda O'Connor is our violinist. Animus is led by David Brophy.

two of the Irish Four Seasons from Éilba McDonagh. That was Spring and Summer, Era Arach and Saura. And we heard Linda O'Connor, our violinist, and Animus was led by David Brophy. From Eric Coates now, we have two symphonic rhapsodies. The first features the song I Pitch My Lonely Caravan at Night, and the second features both I Heard You Singing and Bird Songs at Eventide. A few more birds to tie in with The Lark in the Morning and Respighi's The Birds that Dwight left us with earlier. Here's Barry Wordsworth leading the London Philharmonic.

Music of Eric Coates, his two symphonic rhapsodies with Barry Wordsworth leading the London Philharmonic. It is 12:51. There is a severe thunderstorm warning that has gone into effect for Virginia Beach. And so do be aware of that if you are out and about in that area. That lasts until, let me get my details here. It's from now until about 1:30. So there is a weather front moving through in Virginia Beach. So do be aware of that if you are in that area. To get us to the top of the hour, the Slovak State Philharmonic, led by Mika Eichenholz, brings us the Delight in Travel Waltz, the opus 177 of Eduard Strauss.

At the height of about the 19th century, there was a railway and travel boom throughout Europe, and that's when Eduard Strauss composed that particular work. It was the Delight in Travel Waltz, his opus 177. Mika Eichenholz led the Slovak State Philharmonic. It's 1 o'clock on WHRO-FM. I'm Diane Jones. 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A severe thunderstorm warning in effect in Virginia Beach right now. That remains in effect for about another half an hour. We've got showers and thunderstorms rolling through the area pretty much all afternoon long. Partly sunny skies between the raindrops. Highs today near 83 degrees. Overnight tonight, a few more showers and thunderstorms, partly cloudy with lows around 70 degrees. Tomorrow, Tuesday, showers during the morning hours, maybe a thunderstorm or two in the afternoon. Partly sunny with highs near 89. Tuesday night, more of the same. Some showers, a few thunderstorms, overnight lows around 72 degrees. Currently in Norfolk, we are looking at thunderstorms nearby. It is currently 80 degrees. Cloudy skies right now in Norfolk. But yeah, there are thunderstorms rolling through the area. A.J. Potter wrote his Under a High Sky Rhapsody. He said the rhapsody, quote, pictured the idyllic beauty of Irish scenery, particularly that of Connemara, Achill, and the West, where the characteristically Irish high sky, blue mountains, white cottages, and wind-ruffled waters were so effectively captured in paint and on canvas by that prince of landscape painters, Paul Henry. Prinsias Odin is leading the Irish Radio and Television Sinfonietta.

0: Under a High Sky from Irish composer A.J. Potter. Irish radio, television and radio and television sinfonietta was conducted by Prionsius O'Dun. Under a High Sky was inspired by landscape painter Paul Henry. Characteristically Irish high sky, blue mountains, white cottages, and wind-ruffled waters. It is 1:12.
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0: The Academy of St. Martin in the Fields is led by Kenneth Salito with the ballet suite from Handel's opera Alcina.

0: San Andrea Nozeta from the District of Columbia. All of that Wednesday evening at 9, a local touch. This is Raymond Jones. Come travel with us.
1: We are looking forward to it, Raymond. To get us to the top of the hour, I have music of Ludwig von Beethoven for you. This is his Serenade in D major for

0: Raymond Jones. Come travel with us.
1: We are looking forward to it, Raymond. To get us to the top of the hour, I have music of Ludwig von Beethoven for you. This is his Serenade in D major for flute, violin, and viola. And it features Tara Helen O'Connor, flute, Aaron Boyd, violin, and Paul Neubauer, viola.

Beethoven's Serenade for Flute, Violin, and Viola, his Opus 25, performed there by Tara Helen O'Connor, Flute, Aaron Boyd, Violin, and Paul Neubauer, Viola. It was originally written for violin and piano, and then later arranged for flute, violin, and viola. It is 1:58. I'm Diane Jones. 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Taking a look at the forecast, we have some showers and thunderstorms in store this afternoon, with cloudy skies the rest of the day and highs near 83 degrees. Those showers and thunderstorms are going to continue into the evening, and then we'll be left with partly cloudy skies and lows around 70 degrees tomorrow, Tuesday. A few more showers and thunderstorms, partly sunny skies with highs near 89. Tuesday night, more showers and thunderstorms until midnight or so, and then cloudy skies with lows around 72 degrees. We're looking at sunshine starting Wednesday and continuing all the way through Saturday, so not too bad as we head toward the end of the week. There is a thunderstorm in the vicinity of Norfolk. It is currently 80 degrees. There's also a thunderstorm watch and a flash flood warning in effect for Virginia Beach and Chesapeake. So be aware in those areas as well. Here's music of Franz Joseph Haydn for you, an early symphony of him. Of his, I should say, the first part of a triptych depicting the times of the day. This is known as Le Matin, morning. It was followed by Le Midi and Le Soir, midday and evening. Here is Haydn's Symphony No. 6 in D major, Le Matin, with Christopher Hogwood leading the Academy of Ancient Music.

0: a bit of Haydn for you, his Symphony Number 6 in D major, the Le Matin, the first of a triptych for morning, noon, and night. The Academy of Ancient Music was conducted by Christopher Hogwood.
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0: Scottish composer Thea Musgrave wrote this work called Loch Ness, a postcard from Scotland. Her program note: this Scottish loch is famous for its monster, only very occasionally seen. In this light-hearted work, he, the monster, emerges from the depths to find the sun coming out from a thick mist. As he plays, he is warmed by the sparkling sun and by the strains of an ancient Scottish melody. And as the sun goes down, he dives back into the deep waters with a big splash. Then a cool moon rises, a light breeze ruffles the surface of the waters, and all is at peace. Loch Ness, a postcard from Scotland, features Daniel Trodden, tuba, and the BBC Orchestra of Wales, led by William Bowden. Music of Thea Musgrave.

0: The beast emerges and the beast retreats. Loch Ness, a postcard from Scotland, music of Thea Musgrave. Daniel Trodden was our tuba soloist. The BBC Orchestra of Wales was conducted by William Bowden. That brings us to 2:36. I'm Diane Jones, here with your Midday Classics on WHRO-FM.
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2: Composer John Adams calls this four-wheel drive music, and he says audiences can just relax, leave the driving to the musicians. 15 minutes of musical overdrive called road movies. Violinist Augustine Hadelich and pianist Orion Weiss take the wheel on the next performance today from 8 p.m.
0: Also coming up on tonight's edition of Performance Today, some music from Rhiannon Giddens and Michael Abels, her

their overture to Omar. Music of Francesco Molino, some Fauré, some Manuel de Falla, and so much more, including road movies from John Adams. That's coming up tonight at 7 o'clock. I have one more work for you before saying goodbye for the day, and then I'm going to turn things over to Raymond Jones for the afternoon. Wayla is taking the afternoon off, and Raymond has some great music coming up for you as well. To get us there, music of Johann Sebastian Bach. This is Bach's Orchestral Suite number 3 in D major. If it's hard to keep straight which one is which, but this is the one you will recognize the second movement as the air on the G string. Here is Sir Neville Mariner conducting the Academy of St. Martin in the Fields, Bach's Orchestral Suite number 3 in D major.

0: Well, there we have Bach's Orchestral Suite number 3 in D with the Academy of St. Martin in the Fields under Sir Neville Mariner. And that'll take us to a minute before 3 here on 90.3 WHRO-FM Digital Norfolk, 89.9 WHRJ Digital Gloucester Courthouse, and 98.3 WHRF Digital Belhaven. A good Monday afternoon to you. Raymond Jones here sitting in for Wayla Chambeau. She is back tomorrow. Just checked with Oculus Rail. Don't see any blockages out there on the rail crossings. And we'll catch up with traffic in just a bit.
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0: Few minutes back, Diane took us into Loch Ness with Thea Musgrave and some monster music. We're going to head out to sea now, courtesy of Claude Debussy and his 3 symphonic sketches, La Mer, featuring the New York Philharmonic, conducted by Pierre Boulez.

0: Debussy's La Mer with the New York Philharmonic, conducted by Pierre Boulez. Back in his days when he was music director of that orchestra, I understand that some of the musicians used to refer to him as the French Correction. Not to his face, of course. Maestro Boulez, New York Philharmonic, Debussy's La Mer, here on WHRO-FM.
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0: Looking at radar, see some thunderstorms still in the Norfolk area, Hampton Roads area, and also over on the Eastern Shore. One of those days where it could be pouring down on you in one spot and perfectly fair the next. So pop-up storms throughout the day today. Highs around 83 and pretty much the same again for tomorrow. 87 for a high, then sunny skies on Wednesday and Thursday with highs in the upper 80s. Right now, 81 Norfolk, 83 here in Williamsburg. We're broadcasting today from our Williamsburg studios on Richmond Road. And checking our traffic, first of all, looked at the feed from Oculus Rail. Portlock Road, that's where I grew up, and always having trains coming across that crossing, the Portlock Yards for a little further down, and so a lot of rail activity in that area, and right now, if you're trying to get across on Portlock Road, that's been blocked for a bit. And checking traffic, disabled vehicle 64 West near New Kent Bottoms Bridge area, it's over on the right. Have an accident reported to 64 East Witch Duck Road at the beach. Disabled vehicle 64 East near the 264 interchange in Norfolk. And an accident 64 Westbound near Mercury Boulevard in Hampton, as well as a disabled vehicle Newport News 64 West near Atkinson Boulevard. Well, we're going to go from the sea to the land outside of London, in fact. It's a piece by Henry Balfour Gardner called The Berkshire Idyll, the Berkshire area. It's where Windsor Castle is. So if you've ever been to Windsor Castle, well, you've been to Berkshire. A Berkshire Idyll from Henry Balfour Gardner, played here by the BBC National Orchestra of Wales, led by Rumangumba.

Orchestra of Wales, Rouen Gamba, conducting. Henry Balfour Gardner was the, I think, the like great uncle of Sir John Eliot Gardner, conductor in today's classical world. Time now is 3:39, and checking our traffic. Got some standing water, U.S. 13 south over on the eastern shore, Accomack near King Street. They've had a bunch of thunderstorm activity over there. Flash flood warnings up around the area. And also accident working 64 west near Mercury Boulevard, and 264 east, Witch Duck Road at the beach, have an accident working there as well. Last time I checked Oculus Rail, good old Portlock Road had the blockage going. That's pretty standard for that particular area. And looks like it might have cleared, but I'll double check in just a bit. But just be careful in that area. It's been kind of a tempestuous day weather-wise, pop-up storms here and there. We're going to hear from John Knowles Payne, his symphonic poem called Shakespeare's Tempest. Joanne Folletta from her days as music director of the Ulster Orchestra.

0: Taking us to 4 o'clock, the symphonic poem Shakespeare's Tempest by John Noel Spain. Joanne Folletta conducting the Ulster Orchestra. Doing it on 90.3 WHRO-FM Digital Norfolk, 89.9 WHRJ Digital, Gloucester Courthouse, 98.3 WHRF Digital, Belhaven, and we stream on the web, WHRO.org.
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0: Well, just checking, first of all, Oculus Rail information. No crossings blocked as of this moment. We'll keep our eye out on that. Weather-wise, it's going to be cloudy throughout the day, thunderstorms possible, still having some thunderstorm activity in Metro Hampton Roads. And over on the eastern shore, looks like that activity there just starting to pull off to sea. But that has caused some problems over in Accomack. U.S. 13 North multi-vehicle accident over there, the north right lane and shoulder closed, and also standing water problems, U.S. 13 South. In Accomack near King Street. Accident reported 264 West near the old toll plaza at the beach. If you don't know where that is or don't remember it, it's near Mount Trashmore. And accidents reported 64 West near Mercury Boulevard and 264 East Witch Duck Road. Right now, 83 degrees here in Williamsburg. We're broadcasting today from our Williamsburg studios on Richmond Road, 80 degrees in Norfolk. And thunderstorms may be popping up here and there for the rest of the day. We're going to see more of that activity again tomorrow. And then sunny skies on Wednesday with highs of about 87 degrees. Well, caught up on weather, traffic, and let's catch up on some more music from Francesco Geminiani. Concerto Grosso in D minor, Opus 7, number 2, with the group Les Petits Bandes, conducted by Zygis Volkaiken.

Concerto Grosso in D minor, Opus 7, number 2 of Francesco Geminiani. Zygis Valkaiken with La Petite Bande here on WHRO-FM. Time is 4:12. And from John Dowland comes his Piper's Pavane, played by lutenist Nigel North.

Nigel North with the Piper's Pavan from John Dowlin on WHRO-FM. 4:17 our time, just looking at radar. Looks like the rain thunderstorm activity in Hampton Roads moving down toward the state line. Elizabeth City getting pounded, and that rain moving over toward the Atlantic, back in the Back Bay area. And over on the eastern shore, looks like a batch of thunderstorm activity coming off the bay, heading toward the Exmoor area. So a lot of standing water problems over on the eastern shore. Remember the old saying, turn around, don't drown. And over on US 13 north at Accomack, near Virginia 181, Savage Town Road, multi-vehicle accident over there with the north lanes closed. Also got an accident working 464 north near Military Highway in Chesapeake. VDOT is over there on that one. Shout out as always to VDOT. Disabled vehicle 64 west near Lee Hall. And temperatures in the low to mid 80s. Keep an umbrella with you this time of day with this type of weather. It could suddenly pour down on you, so you never know. Scattered showers. Same thing for tomorrow. Let's have now from Anton Rubinstein a Waltz Caprice in E-flat with the USSR State Symphony, conducted by Yevgeny Svetlanov.

Waltz Caprice in E-flat of Anton Rubinstein, the USSR Symphony, conducted by Yevgeny Svetlanov, here on WHRO-FM. 425, and from Maurice Ravel, actually from Claude Debussy, orchestrated by Maurice Ravel, comes the Sarabande with the St. Paul Chamber Orchestra under Hugh Wolfe.

0: taking us to 4:30 on our Monday afternoon classics. The music of Debussy, orchestrated by Ravel, his Sarah Band. St. Paul Chamber Orchestra with Hugh Wolfe conducting here on WHRO-FM.
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0: Some pop-up storms occurring through Hampton Roads. Had some activity down near the Virginia border, Virginia Beach, Chesapeake area down there, and looked like another batch of thunderstorms heading toward the eastern shore. So just look out for storms that may pop up here and there throughout the afternoon. Temperatures in the low to mid-80s. Traffic-wise, we've got crash now northbound at the Monitor Merrimack. All northbound lanes are closed. And 64 West near Lee Hall, disabled vehicle, VDOT there on that. Shout out to VDOT. 13 North Accomack near Savage Town Road over on the eastern shore. They've had some standing water problems there for some heavy rain, and they've got a multi-vehicle accident now. 13 North Accomack near Savage Town Road, and a train blocking the road over in Deep Creek, Canal Drive, Shell Road area, but that shouldn't take too long to clear. Let's find out what's happening on the Composer's Datebook.
2: This is the Composer's Datebook for July 27th. I'm John Burge. Alfred Hitchcock's Cold War spy film, Torn Curtain, opened in New York theaters on today's date in 1966. It was the swingin' 60s. And Hitchcock had asked his longtime collaborator, composer Bernard Herrmann, for a pop score that would sound with it, including a possible hit single as the main title. What Hitch did not want was, as he put it, more Richard Strauss. Bernard Herrmann assured Hitch that he knew exactly what was required, and then ignored him completely. Herrmann thought Torn Curtain was a dangerously weak film and one that needed a huge symphonic score with an eerie choir of massed flutes and ominous, oppressive brass to make it effective. When Hitch heard a Hollywood studio orchestra rehearsing Herrmann's main title music, he fired Herrmann on the spot and called in someone else to score the film. Bernard Herrmann was crushed. He had thought that Hitch should have been grateful. You call in the doctor to make you healthy, not to make you rich, Herrmann later quipped. And he may have been right. Torn Curtain is regarded as one of Hitchcock's lamest efforts, while Herrmann's rejected score has gone on to be recorded and admired on its own. Composer's Datebook is produced by APM, American Public Media, in conjunction with the American Composers Forum, reminding you that all music was once new.

0: And I got a little more Hitchcock and Bernard Herrmann for you from the swinging 60s, as it were. Suite from the film Marnie, psychological thriller there with Tippi Hedren and Sean Connery stepping out of his James Bond shoes to do a little acting for Hitch. And Marnie, as I recall, she was the lady thief, and she had a phobia about thunderstorms. She wouldn't have liked the weather at all today. Let's hear a suite from Bernard.
1: Composer's Datebook is produced by APM, American Public Media, in conjunction with the American Composers Forum, reminding you that all music was once new.

And I got a little more Hitchcock and Bernard Herrmann for you from the swinging 60s, as it were. Suite from the film Marnie, psychological thriller there with Tippi Hedren and Sean Connery stepping out of his James Bond shoes to do a little acting for Hitch. And Marnie, as I recall, she was the

stepping out of his James Bond shoes to do a little acting for Hitch. And Marnie, as I recall, she was the lady thief, and she had a phobia about thunderstorms. She wouldn't have liked the weather at all today. Let's hear a suite from Bernard Herrmann's score to the Hitchcock film Marnie, with Bernard Herrmann conducting the London Philharmonic.

Bernard Herrmann's music suite from the Hitchcock thriller Marnie, with Bernard Herrmann conducting the London Philharmonic. Taking us to 4:45 here on WHRO-FM. Just looking at the cameras on that crash over on the Monitor Merrimack northbound. Fire truck, ambulance, VDOT, emergency vehicles there. Real mess out there. Northbound at the Monitor Merrimack with all northbound lanes closed. And we've got a disabled vehicle, 64 West near Lee Hall. And over on the Eastern Shore, they've been working that multi-vehicle accident, 13 North in Accomack near Savage Town Road. A lot of standing water over there from some heavy storms, so look out in that area. Disabled vehicle, 64 West near Queens Creek Bridge in York County. And good old Portlock crossing there, Portlock Road. That's blocked again with another train stoppage there from data provided to us by Oculus Rail. So just take your time getting down Portlock Road. As we turn to music of Jacques Offenbach, intermezzo and barcarolle from the Tales of Hoffmann, Arthur Fiedler conducting the Boston Pops.

Intermezzo and Barcarolle from the Tales of Hoffman, courtesy of the Boston Pops and Maestro Arthur Fiedler, here on WHRO-FM, 4:52 on this summer afternoon, this Monday afternoon. Let's have three summer dances from Joseph Turin in a recording by the Borealis Wind Quintet.

0: Three Summer Dances, some light wind music there from Joseph Turin with the Borealis Wind Quintet performing on 90.3 WHRO-FM Digital Norfolk, 89.9 WHRJ Digital Gloucester Courthouse, 98.3 WHRF Digital Belhaven.
1: 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It's a reminder that it's not the length of your history that matters, it's what you've done with it. July 30th through August 2nd in the Lab Theater at Phi Beta Kappa Memorial Hall, Williamsburg. 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
0: Evgeny Sudbin and the North Carolina Symphony in the Piano Concerto No. 4 by Rachmaninoff. As we go traveling this Wednesday evening at 9 on a local touch, Music with a Virginia Connection. We're visiting neighboring states. We'll have the Nashville Symphony in George Chadwick's Aphrodite. From Arthur Foote comes Francesca de Rimini, courtesy of the Louisville Orchestra. And then it's over to West Virginia and music of Matthew Jackfort, who's one of the announcers for West Virginia Public Radio and a composer as well, his Appalachian Impressions for Euphonium and Piano. To Baltimore next, and the suite from Billy the Kid of Aaron Copland with the Baltimore Symphony under David Zinman. And finally, Dvorak Symphony No. 9, The New World, with the National Symphony under Jean-Andrea Nozena from the District of Columbia. All of that Wednesday evening at 9, a local touch. This is Raymond Jones. Come travel with us. Took a look at radar. Most of that storm activity that had been in Southern Hampton Roads now starting to move over the border into northeastern North Carolina. So look out down in that area. Still a few spots of rain over on the eastern shore as well. It's been one of those days with pop-up storms here and there. And occasional road flooding as well, causing some traffic problems. Well, speaking of traffic, problems over in Chesapeake, 64 East Battlefield Boulevard. A mile marker 291, VDOT's there with the cones. They're pushing over on the left-hand side, working that crash. Disabled vehicles 64 East near J. Clyde Morris Boulevard, Newport News. And an accident working 64 East in Norfolk near Virginia Beach Boulevard. Very heavy as usual at the bridges and tunnels. They cleared up that big wreck over at the Monitor Merrimack northbound, but you're heavy all through there. And a possibility of a pop-up storm here and there today, and even more of a possibility tomorrow. Highs both days low to mid-80s. And then for Wednesday, sunny skies, 87 degrees, more sunshine Thursday, and 87. Right now it's 81 degrees Norfolk, 82 here in Williamsburg. We're broadcasting today from our Williamsburg studios on Richmond Road. As we turn to music of Hugo Wolf and his Italian serenade played by the Orpheus Chamber Orchestra.

The Orpheus Chamber Orchestra with the Italian Serenade of Hugo Wolf here on WHRO-FM 509 our time. Here's a bit of music from one of our favorite Italian composers, Antonio Vivaldi, a little Sinfonia in D, RV 121. Shlomo Mintz conducting the Israel Chamber Orchestra.

0: Shlomo Mintz with the Israel Chamber Orchestra in that Sinfonia in D from Antonio Vivaldi. Taking us to 5:15 on a Monday afternoon here on WHRO-FM. Raymond Jones here sitting in for Wayla Shambo. She'll be back tomorrow. And checking our rails from Oculus Rail, data shows that no crossings blocked at the moment. Good job. Traffic-wise, we have accident working 64 East Battlefield Boulevard, mile marker 291. They're on the scene there, VDOT, with the cones and all pushing you over to the left on that one. Disabled vehicle 64 East near J. Clyde Morris Boulevard, Newport News. An accident working 64 East Norfolk near Virginia Beach Boulevard. And had a big accident earlier northbound on the Monitor Merrimack. They finally got that all cleared up, but you got about a 2.5 mile backup at the M&M northbound and the usual heavy traffic at the Hampton Roads Bridge Tunnel.
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0: A lot of fun out there watching those old planes. Glad they are keeping them in the air and flying. Let's have now music of Carl Maria von Weber, his overture to his opera Oberon, with the Philharmonia Orchestra, conducted by Nema Yerveh.

Nema Yerevi conducting the Philharmonia Orchestra in the overture to the opera Oberon of Carl Maria von Weber. Here on WHRO-FM, 526 our time, from that master of American light music, Leroy Anderson, comes the Sandpaper Ballet. You'll know why it gets that name just as soon as you hear it. Here's the BBC Concert Orchestra under Leonard Slatkin.

0: Yeah, they never say who the sandpiper soloist is. BBC Concert Orchestra under Leonard Slatkin and the Sandpiper Ballet from Leroy Anderson here on WHRO-FM. Coming up on 5:30 on this Monday afternoon.
1: Step into history with another view as we travel to Virginia's Eastern Shore for a live broadcast from the newly renovated Cape Charles Rosenwald School. 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
0: Checked in with Oculus Rail, checking their data, no crossings blocked, rail-wise, traffic-wise, problems. Have an accident coming in now, 264 West in Portsmouth near Frederick Boulevard. And also disabled vehicle, 64 East near Lee Hall. Disabled vehicle, 464 near the 64 Interchange in Chesapeake. Very heavy traffic at the Monitor to Merrimack northbound from an earlier accident there. Accident reported 64 East Norfolk near Virginia Beach Boulevard. And a chance of a pop-up storm here and there today, and highs around 83. Same thing for tomorrow, maybe even a better chance tomorrow. Then some sunny skies Wednesday and Thursday in our weather forecast. Highs throughout the week in the 80s. Looks like we're not going to touch 90, so at least that's something to look forward to. Let's have some music now from Tchaikovsky's opera Eugene Onegin, the waltz from Eugene Onegin, courtesy of the Sofia National Opera Orchestra and Festival Orchestra led by Emil Chakarov.

Emil Chakarov with the Sofia National Opera Orchestra in chorus there in that waltz from Eugene Onegin of Tchaikovsky. Here on WHRO-FM at 5:38, Debussy and the Two Arabesques. At the piano is Pascal Roget.

0: Pascal Roget with those two arabesques of Claude Debussy, taking us to 5:45 here on WHRO FM. No problems with the rail crossings, according to data from Oculus Rail. Traffic-wise, problems as usual. Heavy traffic at the bridges and tunnels, of course, but also disabled vehicle 64 West near Victory Boulevard, Newport News, and a disabled vehicle 264 East near Victory Boulevard, Portsmouth. Two problems at Victory Boulevard. And we have a disabled vehicle, 264 East, Wichiduck Road, crash working 264 Frederick Boulevard in Portsmouth. Disabled vehicle, 64 West, York County near Busch Gardens. And a disabled vehicle, 64 West, near the 264 interchange in Norfolk. Coming up tonight at 7, it's Performance Today.
1: 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Violinist Augustine Hadelich and pianist Orion Weiss take the wheel on the next Performance Today from 8 p.m.
0: They'll do it at 7 o'clock tonight here on WHRO-FM. From Englishman Clifton Parker comes two choreographic studies featuring the Royal Ballet Sinfonia, conducted by Gavin Sutherland.

Two choreographic studies from Clifton Parker, Gavin Sutherland with the Royal Ballet Sinfonia, playing that music for us here on WHRO-FM. And it takes toward the top of the hour from Mikhail Glinka, his Kamarinskaya with the Detroit Symphony Orchestra under Nema Yervi.

0: Kamarinskaya, music of Mikhail Glinka with the Detroit Symphony under Nema Yerfi. 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
0: 6 o'clock, Raymond Jones here sitting in for Wayla Shambo. She's back tomorrow. And checking, first of all, the weather. Still a chance of some pop-up thunderstorms here and there. And same for tomorrow. In fact, I think it's an increased chance a bit for tomorrow with highs in the low to mid-80s, not quite 90 degrees. So a little cooler this week. It's going to stay in the 80s throughout the week. By Wednesday, we'll have sunny skies. The same thing for Thursday. Right now, 81 degrees in Norfolk, 81 here in Williamsburg. We're broadcasting today from our Williamsburg studios on Richmond Road. And checking traffic one last time, we got a crash working 264 West Frederick Boulevard in Portsmouth. We have a disabled vehicle, 64 West near the 264 interchange in Norfolk. And the Monitor Merrimack southbound had a disabled vehicle with lanes closed. I think they may have gotten that open, but you're going to get some slow traffic southbound on the M&M. And a multi-vehicle accident reported 64 West near Fort Eustis Boulevard. And one last report, 664 North near College Drive, Suffolk, disabled vehicle in that area.
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0: Old King Cole was a merry old soul. Merry old soul was he. Called for his bowl, called for his pipe, called for his fiddlers three. And then Vaughan Williams took the story and set it into ballet form. Here's that ballet for orchestra, Old King Cole, from Ralph Vaughan Williams, the Northern Sinfonia of England, and chorus conducted by Richard Hickox.

0: The ballet Old King Cole from Ralph Vaughan Williams with the Northern Sinfonia and Chorus. Richard Hickox conducting here on WHRO-FM. 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
1: Disillusioned British spy Sylvia Fox is in Italy for her niece's wedding when the groom goes missing. She investigates, then decides to stay in Italy, working local cases while reconnecting with her sister.
2: 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Her body was found very close to the house of a man named Tommaso Rossi.
1: Soon she's tackling other cases and finds out trouble follows her wherever she goes. 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
0: Let's go now to Mexico and composer Arturo Marquez, his Danzón No. 2 featuring the Philharmonic Orchestra of the Americas, conducted by Alondra de la Parra.

Music out of Mexico that has become very popular in recent years from Arturo Marquez, his Danzón No. 2. We heard in that recording the Philharmonic Symphony Orchestra of the Americas, conducted by Alondra de la Parra, doing it for us here on WHRO FM. And coming up Wednesday evening at 9, I've got some traveling music for you on A Local Touch. Evgeny Sudbin and the North Carolina Symphony in the Piano Concerto No. 4 by Rachmaninoff. As we go traveling this Wednesday evening at 9 on A Local Touch, music with a Virginia connection. We're visiting neighboring states. We'll have the Nashville Symphony in George Chadwick's Aphrodite. From Arthur Foote comes Francesca de Rimini, courtesy of the Louisville Orchestra. And then it's over to West Virginia and music of Matthew Jackfort, who's one of the announcers for West Virginia Public Radio and a composer as well, his Appalachian Impressions for Euphonium and Piano. To Baltimore next, and the suite from Billy the Kid of Aaron Copland with the Baltimore Symphony under David Zinman. And finally, Dvorak Symphony No. 9, The New World, with the National Symphony under Jean-Andrea Nozeda from the District of Columbia. All of that Wednesday evening at 9, A Local Touch. This is Raymond Jones. Come travel with us. Now from François-Adrien Boieldieu comes his harp concerto in C major. To play this music of Boieldieu, we're going to have harpist Valerie visiting neighboring states. We'll have the Nashville Symphony in George Chadwick's Aphrodite. From Arthur Foote comes Francesca de Rimini, courtesy of the Louisville Orchestra. And then it's over to West Virginia and music of Matthew Jackfort, who's one of the announcers for West Virginia Public Radio and a composer as well, his Appalachian Impressions for Euphonium and Piano. To Baltimore next, and the suite from Billy the Kid of Aaron Copland with the Baltimore Symphony under David Zinman. And finally, Dvorak Symphony No. 9, The New World, with the National Symphony under Jean-Andrea Nozeda from the District of Columbia. All of that Wednesday evening at 9, A Local Touch. This is Raymond Jones. Come travel with us. Now from François-Adrien Boieldieu comes his harp concerto in C major. To play this music of Boieldieu, we're going to have harpist Valerie Milot and members of the Violins of the King, directed by Bernard.

9, a local touch. This is Raymond Jones. Come travel with us. Now from François-Adrien Boieldieu comes his harp concerto in C major. To play this music of Boieldieu, we're going to have harpist Valerie Milhaud and members of the Violins of the King, directed by Bernard Labadie.

0: The Harp Concerto in C of François-Adrien Boieldieu, with Valérie Milhaud as our soloist, and Le Violon du Roi, the Violins of the King, conducted by Bernard Labadie. Here at 90.3 WHRO-FM Digital Norfolk, 89.9 WHRJ Digital Gloucester Courthouse, 98.3 WHRF Digital Belhaven, and streaming on the web, WHRO.org. Got some new releases coming your way Saturday. Lorenzo Palermo's Humoresca with violinist Alexander Di Costa and the Castile and Leon Symphony. This Saturday evening at 8 on This Just In, 3 hours of what's new in recorded classical music. The big work on the program, the complete Romeo and Juliet Ballet of Prokofiev with the Los Angeles Philharmonic under Gustavo Dudamel, and from Rodion Chedrin, the Frescoes of Dionysius with the Turku Philharmonic. This is Raymond Jones. Be with us. Yeah, it'll be fun to play that complete Romeo and Juliet near that Saturday night with Gustavo Dudamel conducting. Probably saw him conducting there at the World Cup finale. Weather-wise, we're going to have fair skies tonight, lows around 71. Tomorrow it'll be clouding up in the afternoon, chances some afternoon thunderstorms, and highs tomorrow around 87. Sunshine for Wednesday, Thursday, and Friday with highs in the 80s. Right now, 80 Norfolk, 80 here in Williamsburg. We've been broadcasting from our Williamsburg studios on Richmond Road. Wayla Shambo back tomorrow. Coming up on 7 o'clock, it's time now for Performance Today.
1: Composer Gabriel Fauré spent much of his career turning poetry into song. But late in life, his chamber music especially, the words are no longer solid. They're no longer overt. It's almost as if he swallowed the words and they poured from his fingertips as pure music. From APM, American Public Media, this is Performance Today. I'm Valerie Kaler. Chamber music begun by Gabriel Fauré while he was on a summer break from the Paris Conservatory and finished the next year after he retired. A performance of his piano quintet number 2 on the way from a concert in the Hamptons. Harpist Sivan Magin plays a piece by Gabriel Fauré, originally written for solo piano, A Lady in Her Tower.

usually translated a lady in her tower. But in the original French, it's La Châtelaine, the lady of the castle in her tower. We heard harpist Sivan Magen play that moody miniature by Gabriel Fauré. From APM American Public Media, this is Performance Today, taking you to concerts around the world. I'm Valerie Kaler. This is Coromanti, one of the earliest documented songs composed by an enslaved person in the Americas, first set to paper in 1688. The melody of Coromanti is the basis of the piece we're about to hear, the overture to an opera called Omar by Rhiannon Giddens and Michael Abels. Omar Ibn Said was from a prosperous family in Fouta Toro in the Senegal River Valley. He was a writer and a devoted scholar of the Quran. But in 1807, when he was 37 years old, Said was captured in a tribal war, sold into slavery, and transported along the Middle Passage. Said ended up in Charleston, South Carolina, where he was sold to a plantation owner. He sought his freedom by fleeing to Fayetteville, some 200 miles away. When he got there, he was captured and placed in jail, where he wrote passages from the Quran in Arabic all over the cell walls. His literacy stunned the jailers, who assumed that no enslaved person could read or write. And it caught the attention of the next man who enslaved him for the rest of his life. Said's new enslaver attempted to convert him to Christianity, but Said maintained his connection to his faith and his language. Omar Ibn Said wrote his autobiography when he was 61 years old, 15 pages written in Arabic, telling his story and affirming his Islamic faith through it all. This document, now more than 200 years old, was preserved in the Library of Congress. It's the only known narrative by an enslaved person in the U.S. that was written in Arabic. And in 2022, it became the inspiration for the Pulitzer Prize-winning opera simply called Omar, co-written by Rhiannon Giddens and Michael Abels. Let's hear the very beginning of this powerful story. The overture to the opera Omar, Yader Binyamini conducting the Detroit Symphony Orchestra.

Music by Rhiannon Giddens and Michael Abels. The overture to their Pulitzer Prize-winning opera, Omar, which is based on the autobiographical essay, The Life of Omar Ibn Said. Omar Ibn Said was a West African Islamic scholar who was imprisoned and sold into slavery in 1807, eventually landing in Charleston, South Carolina. The overture to Omar by Rhiannon Giddens and Michael Abels. Yadir Binyamini led the Detroit Symphony Orchestra. Violist Eric Nowlin was the featured soloist, and they gave that concert in Interlochen, Michigan, as part of the Interlochen Presents series. In a moment, wind and sea, and strings and sea.

Right now, a little tale about how the physical pain of music making can sometimes feel less painful with friends. João Luiz was frustrated, 8 years old, growing up in Sao Paulo, Brazil, watching his friends, other 8-year-old boys, play lively games of soccer and strum guitars and sing together, while he had to sit alone and practice his trumpet. A, playing trumpet made his mouth hurt, and B, he felt super left out. Out of frustration, 8-year-old João put down the trumpet and started to teach himself guitar. Now, it should be noted that playing guitar can be tough on your wrists and hands and fingers. At first, it hurts. You gotta contort your hand in weird ways, and my goodness, the tender little fingertips. But João soldiered through with his eye on being able to join his pals in guitar strumming camaraderie, and it worked out great. João Luiz, all grown up now, teaching guitar at Hunter College in New York City and at the Yale School of Music. He also plays in a group called Trio Verado with flutist Amy Porter and violist Jaime Amador. Let's hear Trio Verado in concert, playing music from the early 1800s by Italian composer Francesco Molino. This is the opening movement from his Trio Concertante.

Music written in the early 1800s by Italian composer Francesco Molino. We heard the opening movement of his Trio Concertante from a concert in Jacksonville Beach, Florida, an event presented by the Beaches Fine Arts Series. Trio Virato is Amy Porter on flute, João Luiz playing guitar, and Jaime Amador viola. Trio Virato. They started playing together back in 2010, playing a wide range of music from the 1700s to contemporary classical, to jazz and samba and more. In a moment, poetry in motion. This is Performance Today from APM.

The Bridgehampton Chamber Music Festival is 4 weeks of great music in a beautiful spot about a two-hour drive east of Manhattan. Artistic director Maria Martin builds each season around a theme, and she says the light bulb for one theme fired up when she was a juror for a music competition, spending 5 days listening to pianists, flutists, clarinetists, singers. She was struck by the gift of being able to follow along with the text while listening to the singers. Quote, "I thought about music and how a lot of it is related to text, but we don't let it be known. All of a sudden, I started looking at music differently." Maria Martin wanted to dig into what was going on with the composer while writing a piece. Not just the circumstances of life, but what kind of books had they just read? Had they just gone to a play? So every concert of the 2025 season was inspired by words, or, in the music we're about to hear, written by a word lover. Gabriel Fauré spent much of his career turning poetry into song. But late in life, in his chamber music, the words were unspoken, unsung. It's like he absorbed poetry so deeply that it didn't need a voice. It just poured from his fingertips as pure music. Let's hear an all-star chamber ensemble at the Bridgehampton Chamber Music Festival playing the Piano Quintet No. 2 in C minor by Gabriel Fauré.

0: Musical poetry from Gabriel Fauré, his piano quintet number 2 in C minor with violinists Aaron Keefe and Ani Kavafian, violist Natalie Lauren, cellist Mihai Marijka, and pianist Albert Cano Smith in concert at the Bridgehampton Presbyterian Church in New York, part of the yearly Bridgehampton Chamber Music Festival. Founded in 1984 by flutist and artistic director Maria Martin. 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I'm Valerie Kaler. 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

Like Rayfawn Williams in the UK, Zoltán Kodály was immensely interested in the folk songs of his country, Hungary, and he was committed to preserving them for future generations. He gathered and recorded many, many songs, but some other previously published native melodies also captured his fancy, like a series of Romani songs basically from his backyard, Galanta, a region of what was then Hungary and is now in Slovakia. From APM, American Public Media, this is Performance Today. I'm Valerie Kaler. Jakub Hrusa and the Vienna Philharmonic with Kodály's Dances of Galanta, later this hour. Also ahead, violinist Augustine Hadelich teams up with pianist Orion Weiss for music by John Adams.